Good one there. That's off the brand new, it's the debut studio album for Mountain Grass Unit. That's Appalachian Smoke is the name of the album. That track's Window for a Friend. And they are supposed to put on an amazing live show. They are in town soon. They sold out 30 shows in 2025. We had before that Paul McCartney of Wings. Just hit me the play that old one there. Magneto and Titanium Man. And that's from Venus and Mars, of course. We had Swamp Dog, the legendary soul and funk and jam band kind of sound from him and the band. And new album, Swamp Dog, contemplates the afterlife. That's A Million Tears Ago. And there's a great little funny documentary about him building a pool you should check out. The Jayhawks, before that we heard their a new version of I'm Gonna Make You Love Me, and that's new. And then we have the new album Sanctuary Park out the 27th of August, and they're at Revolution Hall the 5th of December. We heard American Midnight. Mike Outlaw bringing you Rockin' the Roots, high energy roots music for you. And it's every other Wednesday from 4 to 6 p.m. And we wanted to thank you once again for supporting us during the summer Loud and Local fundraiser. 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Thanks for the music lovers like you to keep it going that long. Hope to keep it going for many more years to come. Well, next set, what have I got? We got some, let's see. My cheat sheet here tells me we've got some new Willie Nelson, Fantastic Negrito, an old unreleased version of a Ween song, and we'll get all that on, but we're going to start off with Rock Pile. I'll dedicate this one to a Rockin' the Roots fan, Julie, from Seconds of Pleasure. Let's hear it. You Ain't Nothing But Fine, here on Rockin' the Roots.

say yeah. I say yeah.

the blonde bomber Ronnie Dawson there doing Fish Out of Water. And birthday yesterday, born back in 59, died years ago. Had a good resurgence in the 80s and 90s. Great, unique guitar sound from Ronnie. We had Ween, talk about a unique song there. Boston Chicken, and talking about being lazy there for sure. And that's from the new 12 Golden Country Greats deluxe edition that just came out. So the original and 20 unreleased tracks and outtakes, and where Ween went country and did a great, fun job of it for sure. We had Willie Nelson from his brand new one, Dream Chaser. He brought us After All, still sounding good. We had some fantastic Negrito there doing Working Poor, the live version from the album Alive, and just came out as well. And three consecutive Grammys that he's won. We had, let's see, Rock Pile kicked it all off. You Ain't Nothing But Fine here on Rockin' the Roots. And You Ain't Nothing But Fine if you make a donation or volunteer at this listener-supported volunteer-powered station. 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And stay tuned. Every couple hours, we have different shows. And 6 to 8 p.m., we've got Pakin Sater coming on. So stay tuned for that. They always do a great job. And if you like what you hear, keep on supporting it. Well, let's get back to it. We got more new stuff. Just so much today trying to squeeze in. We've got a new Ray Wiley Hubbard, Charlie Crockett, John Miller. We'll see what we can do. We're going to start off, though, with Los Lobos and then Los Lonely Boys because they're both playing tomorrow night at ENA Casino. And all-time favorite of mine, Los Lobos, for sure. And from Colossal Head, let's kick it off with Revolution here on Rock the Roots.

this year. And we heard some Ray Wiley Hubbard from his new one, some Los Lonely Boys, some Los Lobos. And we got to get out of here and make way for Pagan Seder. They are here ready to go. 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Have a good week. I'll see you in 2 weeks.

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0: Hey, everybody. There we go. All right. Hey, everybody. This is Pagan Seder. Just want to say, hey, how's it going? Happy Wednesday, the day of Wends, also known as Woden's Day from the Norse mythology. So if anyone knows their Norse mythology, they'll know that Odin was originally referred to by Woden, and it wasn't until he died on the Tree of Life that he became Odin. So that's a fun fact. We're going to lay that on you right now on this beautiful Woden's Day.
1: On Freeform Portland.
0: On Freeform Portland. And yeah, we are just synergizing the energy, ready to bring it to you live, loud, and fast. Just want to also put out a memorial for Lloyd Center. Last week was the last week. I was lucky enough to go down and say my goodbyes to my childhood Christmas present place I would go to with my parents and get Christmas presents. Very special to me. I know a lot of local Portlanders also feel that way. It's truly a tragedy what happened.
1: It was cool to see it on the last day. We had a little impromptu Saturday market at the food court. But yeah, RIP Lloyd Center.
0: Yeah, definitely love everyone who came down and did their crafts. That was really special. Kind of, I felt community. I don't know about you, Hellcat.
1: Oh, I definitely felt it. I mean, I've never seen the entire parking lot of Lloyd Center completely full in the 15 years ago that I worked there. So that says a lot.
0: Yeah, it was pretty busy. And then right after, they had the naked bike ride, which I thought they were pretty clothed for a naked bike ride.
1: To be fair, it was pretty hot out there.
0: It was hot, so it makes sense they weren't going full Monte.
1: But yeah, this playlist we've got going today, we've got it all over the place, multiple genres, starting off with a little bossa nova. Enjoy.

right, we started off that music set with a hard bossa nova twist. The first song you heard, let's start with the one you recently heard. That's usually the way to do it around Freeform. So we heard As Feras by Guilherme Coutinho and Grupo Stalo. That's a Brazilian band, and the words behind it are pretty poetic. I did a little translating. One of my favorite lines is, "Only now have I realized I am living among beasts. Callous now, I feel the need to flee the cage. Prepared not to be consumed anymore, I will open the door, and I will flee calmly, conscious of what I want to be. Tame, tamed, I never am. Tame, tame, I never am." Before that, you heard Hey Nim by Kim Jung Mi. That's a song about the sunshine. It was all in Korean. Very beautiful acoustic version of that song. There's a couple different ones out there. Starting off the set, we heard Beleza Pura by Masayoshi Takanaka. And sorry for the pronunciation. He, from what I saw about this translation, it was about just pure beauty in general. It's a very beautiful album if you ever want to check it out. All right, I'll keep the tunes rolling. This is Pagan Seder. We've got a lot of different genres coming up for you to enjoy. 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

0: just heard On the Wings of Gloria by The Devil's Blood.
1: I think that's a pretty great song, don't you?
0: It was really rocking. Just like that whole set was pretty rocking. It started out really slow, but it kept building and building and building.
1: Yeah.
0: Before that, we had Feed the Dream by Castle Rat. That song came out about 2 years ago. The album's called Into the Realm. Before that, you heard When Tomorrow Hits by Spacemen 3. Sludgy, very fuzzy. I liked it. What'd you think, DJ Ignis?
1: I was a real big fan of Castle Rat. The Feed the Dream, that was great. Are we talking about Spaceman When Tomorrow Hits?
0: Either one.
1: I really like Castle Rat, Feed the Dream. That was really good.
0: Yeah, something we got to dig into next time, maybe. That sounds good. Starting off the set, we heard Healer by Ivor. Very pagan, very healer. Good themes. What's up next?
1: We're going to do a song from Akira. Tetsuo. Not Canada, because we did that last week. And we're not like that. So enjoy.

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0: just heard Tuare by Laya Project. That was an Earth Music album that accumulated music from groups all over Southeast Asia. Came out in 2009. Before that, you heard My People Come From The Land by Frank Wan. Frank Wan is a Sinkangu Lakota rapper and activist. He's got a couple of different albums. He's Native American. Very, very cool rapper out there. But yeah, we just wanted to say a couple things about our friend Perry. He was a member of our community here in Selwood, Moreland, in Portland, and he passed recently.
1: Yeah, he was just a really cool homeless guy that has went around and was just kind of, he was from Portland and he lost his house and he basically hung out in the Westmoreland Park. Hung out at the Westmoreland Park and would just collect cans and play the harmonica.
0: Clean up the park. He loved gardening. He had a garden.
1: He would also have this shirt he wore that said "Save Our Selwood," and that he really internalized that. He loved being from Portland, and we just this is an homage to him. The next song.
0: Enjoy.

0: Hey everybody, what we just listened to was Smoke City by Aguas de Marco. Before that we had Ping Island Lightning Strike Rescue Op by Mark Mothersbow. That was from the Life Aquatic movie. It's a classic, Wes Anderson, super good. Before that we had Prayer Loop Song by Supaman, S-U-P-A Man. And then we kick that off with the homage to Perry, our beloved friend.
1: Community member.
0: With Sail Away Ladies by Art Stevenson. Yeah, we're going to pick it up with some more Tasty Jams. 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
1: Also online, freeformportland.org.
0: Yeah. Freeformportland.org.

0: So we just listened to Patti Smith. Lost my playlist for a second. Bear with me. Gloria in Excess Dio. Before that, it was Seahorse by Hudson Bell. And we kicked that off with Stealing Fat by the Dust Brothers. That was from the Fight Club soundtrack. Yeah, we've been playing a lot of movie soundtracks. That just kind of happened. We weren't planning on it. You're listening to Pagan Seder on Freeform Portland. We're gonna kick off some more jams. I'm a funk it up a little bit with some music. It is You Ain't Got Da Funk by Superflat. So yeah, enjoy. Sit back, relax, and take it all in.
1: You're a musician, yeah?
2: Yes, I am.
1: But you ain't very good, are you?
2: I'm one of the best in town.
1: Come on, I read your reviews, hmm? You know what your problem is?
2: What?
1: You ain't got the funk. You're all rigid, hmm? You're like a breadstick. You got no rhythm.
2: Yeah, well, I've heard all this sort of stuff before, thank you.
1: Well, maybe I could help you. I got the funk.
2: Yeah, I know, you're very funky, Greg.
1: No, you don't understand. I mean, I got the funk right here. It's in this box.

0: want to dance. 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Now I want to dance. I want to win. I want that trophy. 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
1: All right.

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1: Hey, this is Brad. This is Brad.
0: Now, who's...
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3: That's right. What we just listened to was Right Here, Right Now. We heard that Right Here, Right Now. So that was Right Here, Right Now, Right Here, Right Now by Fatboy Slim. Before that, we had Break Law by Dog Blood. And then Rue It by Mr. Oizo. And we kicked all that off with You Ain't Got Defunk by Super Flat. I like all of those. Those are very jammy.
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3: 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We're going to play Hold My Hand by Nessie Gomez. And we'll see if there's anything after that. I don't think so. I think we're closing it with it.
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3: We just want to say thanks for stopping by. 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
3: R.I.P. 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

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This is my best daydream. Did I say that yet? I'm Earthworm in Disguise. I have a special guest in the studio tonight, DJ Sweet and Beautiful. You're going to hear from her. You're going to be hearing very much from her soon. She brought an hour of music. I brought an hour of music. We'll be playing till 10 o'clock. So if you're here now, thanks for being so timely. We're starting off with the new Sam Gendel and Sam Wilkes track. Love those gentlemen. And we're going to go in a lot of different directions tonight, so just stick around. I'll just play this out and then we'll come chat more in a second. Thanks for being here.

0: 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So if you just got here, you're listening to Night Bus Daydream on Freeform Portland. 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Do you want to say hello, DJ Sweet and Beautiful?
1: Hi, my name's actually Megan.
0: Yeah, I'm a DJ
1: for the first time.
0: Right I'm now. Embarrassing Megan both by calling her a DJ and calling her DJ Sweet and Beautiful, but
1: it is true though.
0: It is true, and it's okay if somebody else says it. Maybe you just don't want to.
1: It's okay if you say it. It's like, okay. If you guys want to call me that, that's fine.
0: Exactly.
1: But my name's also Megan.
0: Yeah, this is also Megan. Megan has great music taste, and I've sort of been wanting this to happen for a while. I feel like we've talked about it for a while. Maybe that just means a few months, but yeah. It feels like it's
1: feel
0: been
1: like
0: a
1: I
0: long
1: jumped
0: time
1: on
0: coming.
1: It. I'm really excited to be here and do this.
0: Yeah, one of my most enthusiastic and prepared guests of all time. So
1: yeah, and I'm obsessed with learning everything in the studio right now.
0: Yeah, perhaps a future radio host, maybe. Radio show host.
1: Maybe if everyone likes it.
0: So please tell us, tell us if you liked it.
1: If you like me, just let me know.
0: Yeah, let her know if you like her, and also just, yeah, just, you know, show some love.
1: Show some love.
0: So we just listened to Ben's My Friend by Sun Kil Moon from Benji, which is the, you know, Mark Kozlik 2014 album, which I feel like became sort of his most famous album really quickly. Like it
1: randomly.
0: So Megan and I bonded over liking Sun Kil Moon and Mark Kozlik because it's not really a normal thing for women to like. I would say just
1: we are coming out as a little bit of Mark Kozlik apologist
0: fans.
1: Tenderly,
0: I do just think he's an amazing. Well, I can't vouch for the new stuff, but his music soundtracked my childhood, and even if it didn't, I think I would still really like it. And
1: he makes great music.
0: He's an amazing songwriter.
1: Weird guys sometimes do that.
0: So. Weird guys do that. He is a great guitar player. And he's one of my dad's guys. So I remember listening to this with my dad. My dad is
1: which
0: still
1: I always thought was
0: living.
1: Really sweet.
0: When
1: Nadia DM'd me that, I was like, wow, that's really profound, actually.
0: It's nice then when you're a father and you like you're like, who would listen to my like weird guy that I'm obsessed with me? I guess my daughter won't say no. So but then I loved it. Then he became my guy. So
1: kind of Mark vibes.
0: There's gonna be more there's gonna be more Mark later, so we can talk more about it later. Then I played a Brian Eno song before that from Another Green World called Golden Hours. And the first track I played was Sam Gundell and Sam Wilkes. It's called Dome. It's from their new album, Unrelated. Those guys are like LA Leaving Records guys. Sam Gundell plays the saxophone and a bunch of other. They're all like crazy multi-instrumentalists. And Sam Wilkes is mostly a bassist, but then they collaborate a lot, the two Sams. So I generally it's like safe music. I always like what they put out. But yeah. Okay, now it's Sweet and Beautiful's turn to have a set. So do you want to say anything about what we're about to listen to?
1: Yeah, let me look really
0: quick. Imbibe what we're about to.
1: I'm really excited to play this first track, Stockholm Doesn't Belong to Me, by Most Valuable Players. They don't have a ton of music out, but it's this cool early 2000s project. I think they were like Danish guys in New York.
0: Awesome.
1: Confirmed. Oh, I thought you were going to confirm.
0: No, I wouldn't know.
1: I think that's true. But
0: Danish guys in New York. Yeah.
1: But it's just a really fun album. It's great to listen all the way through. They sample a lot of interesting, I would just say, different sounds and things that they incorporate, as well as just being like a great, easy listening album. So I'm excited to play that. And then the next few songs kind of build. We've got some Frou Frou, which is always fun. A track by Seko called Bounds, which is a new guy that I discovered on Instagram. I admittedly don't really know where he's from off the top of my head.
0: We're gonna learn so much during this.
1: You could also also just you can listen to the song and Google it or look him up on Instagram.
0: Or just be
1: kind
0: so,
1: of a fun
0: yeah.
1: thing to do on your phone while you're listening.
0: That's true. That's true.
1: But yeah, I really enjoy what he posts on Instagram. He posts fun clips of, he kind of like experiments with a lot of different sounds. It kind of reminds me of like McGee type stuff.
0: Love McGee.
1: So yeah, and then some Miss Ray and Nourished by Time. Big fan of that track that's coming up. I guess I don't have to announce them all because we'll do that later, but it should be a fun
0: little
1: set. You
0: can do whatever you want. Yay, okay. Very excited for this set, and thank you so much for listening, and don't go anywhere. We'll be back in a little bit. Okay, let's get into it. Oh. You can't hear it. But.

0: Mayday, mayday, mayday. I made a mistake, and this is the wrong version of the song,
1: so
0: and
1: that was
0: Megan
1: weird.
0: Needs to come talk to you guys.
1: So I just wanted to say that that wasn't the song that I had requested, and that was actually a weird
0: remix. Mea culpa, mea culpa. I'm so sorry.
1: And, it's okay. We're just actually going to move on, but I think you should...
0: You know,
1: look up the original version of that song. That is Stockholm Doesn't Belong to Me. The artist is Most Valuable Players. And I believe it's like, oh, and I'm accidentally playing it from my
0: iPhone.
1: No,
0: it's okay. I mean, I can probably.
1: The album is You in Honey, 2006. I'm apologetically a Spotify user at this time. So you can find it on Spotify for sure. And YouTube Music. We had to source it elsewhere, which is where the mishap came into play. But
0: I think I can pull it up and still play it if you want to vamp for a second, and we can say
1: Not
0: this is
1: if
0: why
1: you want to maybe hear the real version that I like.
0: This is why live radio is a struggle. Also, yeah, I'm a like, I don't think that Apple Music is really that much better than Spotify, but I am sort of using that as my streaming through Serato to play this for you, and therefore this was the only track that I didn't match up with. I wasn't familiar with
1: and
0: it, so this
1: her,
0: is all my
1: way.
0: Fault. This is all my fault. So we're pulling it up right now, and I think it's gonna work through YouTube. And if not, show's over. Basically, no. It's just I'm just kidding.
1: We'll
0: just
1: on.
0: Kidding. We'll
1: it's
0: just
1: fine.
0: Move on.
1: Just
0: we'll just move on. Okay, you can talk for one minute while I find the song.
1: I'm talking.
0: Yeah, just while I'm
1: okay,
0: just
1: perfect.
0: We're stalling.
1: Yeah, I don't really know where to go on the conversation of Spotify versus Apple Music. Yeah. Like I said, I use Spotify, and I'm just kind of like really locked in there despite it all. I don't really want to have a political conversation about this, but
0: no,
1: I am
0: no.
1: considering I think, a move to YouTube Music. I think that could work for me.
0: Okay, do you think it's this You and Honey? It's
1: yes,
0: the one on top. So yeah, I played a remix.
1: Really
0: that's
1: cute.
0: Sorry. My fault. That's all. Yeah, the album cover is really cute. It's just a little guy. So let's see if we can hear anything. I'm gonna turn the mic off for a second. I haven't really played
1: Bye.
0: Much off YouTube, so this is all just kind of an experiment right now. And if an ad plays, I'm gonna be so mad.

0: Hi, everybody. We're back. We're just figuring out what's going on here.
1: It's my first DJ. It's my first DJ out here.
0: It's our first DJ, and I did the, you know, sort of, maybe it was like a hazing ritual that I used the, maybe it's actually it was my plan all along because Megan is interested in becoming a radio DJ and so many things happen when you're live on the air. I actually chose the wrong version of the song on purpose to just throw her off so she would know what to do. No, that's not true. I would never be so maniacal, but also
1: it was kind of fun.
0: I make mistakes and I've we're not apologizing anymore.
1: And
0: but
1: this
0: is so beautiful. If you're listening right now, you're witnessing something
1: special.
0: Rare and special, which is when women make mistakes and forgive each other. Okay.
1: Exactly. Happens all the time, actually.
0: So, also you're listening to Night Bus Daydream on Freeform Portland. And I'm Earthworm in Disguise here in the studio with Megan, aka DJ Sweet and Beautiful. Only I can call her that. And what did we just listen to?
1: So we just listened to Fight Anthem Part 2 by E-Girl, Naomi Elizabeth. Also so much more than that. Like, she's just
0: the
1: awesome. We were talking
0: E-Girl.
1: About how awesome she is and how she low-key blocked every girl with a following on Twitter, including me. And I think that's really valid.
0: Why do you think she did that?
1: I think she just was like, I don't want to deal with this. Like, I don't want to deal with you. Host, I don't know if I'm allowed to say that.
0: You can say that.
1: Sorry if I'm not.
0: And don't report us. Don't report
1: really
0: us.
1: Respect that. And she did follow me back on Instagram for some reason. So we're
0: oh, chill. It was not personal at all.
1: No, not at all.
0: No,
1: like it really wasn't personal. And I think it's kind of cool for that reason. But
0: for those of you who don't know who Naomi Elizabeth is, I recommend just looking her up and looking at every image you can possibly find of it, because there's usually an amazing image. She has this like really, really long, beautiful blonde hair, and she poses in kind of the most amazing way. And then there's like these really esoteric sort of aphoristic captions to all of her photos.
1: She kind of invented the format of just like a photo of yourself with like esoteric text over
0: yes,
1: it.
0: Yes. Yeah.
1: Before it was like a story trend or anything.
0: Yeah, she's a trendsetter for sure.
1: She's a thought leader. But
0: a thought leader, yes.
1: So we last listened to Fight Anthem, Part 2 by Naomi Elizabeth. Before that, it was the track Miss You by Miss Ray and Nourished by Time. Big fan of Nourished by Time. New to Miss Ray.
0: I don't know Miss
1: Ray. I've heard a few tracks of hers, but I really love her sound. It kind of brought like this old timey vibe
0: is she loungy sort of
1: jazzy. And Nourished by Time, I don't know, I'm not prepared to speak on the topic.
0: Nourished by Time is great. We've seen them live separately, and they're an amazing live act and
1: extremely sexy guy.
0: Sexy guy put out an album last year that I feel like got more play, but I know that he opened for Dry Cleaning, which is a band that I think both of us I haven't listened to their new album. I honestly
1: I
0: know them
1: to that,
0: but that's sort of how I knew who he was, and then he's put out a lot of good music. I don't even know where he's from.
1: Singular, like that's why I was kind of struggling to describe his genre. I guess it's like mostly R&B.
0: It's R&B ish. He has a very distinct like vocal style,
1: right?
0: Just like voice. This is not giving me any. I'm on his website. He's really beautiful. He's from Baltimore. I thought he was from Baltimore.
1: Yeah.
0: And he's on XL, which is like kind of serious, legit label. Erotic Probiotic 2 is his like debut album, but then the Passionate Ones is the one that came out last year,
1: right, which was just such a great album.
0: It's so good, and yeah, I feel like he got more recognition for it, which is cool.
1: Yeah.
0: So yay. Yeah. We don't know anything about Ms. Ray though, but she did her thing.
1: Yeah, she rocks.
0: Yeah.
1: Previous to that, we heard Bounds by Seko, which is the artist I was describing earlier that I really don't know much about, and I still don't, because we didn't really look it up. We just talked about other stuff. So maybe take that one on for yourself.
0: Yeah, researchers.
1: Before that, we heard Maddening Shrewd by Frou Frou. Which is just an awesome track.
0: That's like, great.
1: I'm so moved on from that now, but that was fun, right?
0: Yeah, that was so long ago. We don't remember, but it was good.
1: We did correct ourselves, and we finally got to listen to Stockholm Doesn't Belong to Me by the Most Valuable Players.
0: Not the remix.
1: Not the remix. That sucked, frankly.
0: Yeah, we didn't like the remix. I'm so sorry.
1: So sorry to Victor, whatever. But yeah, that album is quite niche. I was put onto it by an oomphy of both of ours.
0: Wait, Noah, December. Sorry.
1: Shout out Noah.
0: Hi, Noah.
1: I guess.
0: Yeah.
1: It's okay. He does have great taste in music and has put me onto some really interesting albums, this being probably the top one.
0: That's cool. Yeah, the reason I've got the wrong version, we mentioned this, but it's like it wasn't on Apple Music, and then even the YouTube video I ended up playing the correct version from had like 100 views, actually. Yeah. So it's very...
1: Yeah, it's like pretty niche.
0: No, that's cool. Cool. That's cool.
1: It's a really fun album.
0: I'm playing like very big artists tonight in a way that is almost embarrassing. So
1: it's fine to do. Sometimes you get super famous because you make awesome music forever.
0: It's true. It's true. It's true. It's true. Okay. And then was that? That was it. That was it. Because that was our mistake. I'm going to play a guy that also we bonded over. But this is his band, the Sea and Cake. It's Sam Prekop. I don't know how you were introduced to Sam Prekop. I was introduced to him because I saw him open for Laraji at the like old church downtown where they have those like I feel like they're LA. They do a series of shows called Reflections, and they have like Susan Chiani or like Laraji go on a tour to all of these sort of like older venues, and I feel like they try to have them play in churches, and they'll bring like a kind of light show or like laser show that are sort of tasteful. But it was, I didn't really know. I was like sort of familiar with Sam Prekop, and I was a fan of like Jeff Parker, who's in the band Tortoise, which was part of that same like Chicago post-rock scene that Sam Prekop came up in and the Sea and Cake came up in. And so, but Sam Prekop now mostly does like modular synth stuff. So I was introduced to him doing like crazy modular synth set that I thought was really great. And I liked that stuff, but then
1: when was that show?
0: It was like 2 years ago. Probably.
1: Oh, okay, yeah.
0: It was like 2 years ago, and so I was like, oh, this guy's interesting, and the like the guy introducing it was like, who's a fan of like post rock Chicago stuff? And I was people were clapping, and I was like, oh, maybe this is something I should know more about. And so then I became obsessed with him and his like earlier albums where he's singing, especially like his self-titled album. I think it's one of my favorite albums ever.
1: So beautiful.
0: And it was produced by, what is that guy's name? The Drag City. Jim O'Rourke. And it's just great and it sounds great. And so
1: I didn't know that. Cool.
0: I didn't know until recently.
1: Like his web is so vast.
0: Yeah. And he's like, he makes all these drawings now and he's like, does everything. So he was the kind of, I feel like he's the band leader for the Sea and Cake, and he's the vocalist. And yeah, they make what is described as post rock. But, I find it to be like very lively music that makes me happy. So that's all I'll say. I'm going to play one track for them and then a few other things. And we're going to get into the second half of the show very soon. So thank you for being here. This is Night Bus Daydream.
1: Yay.
0: Sweet and Beautiful in the studio. And I'm going to play a few tracks and then she's going to hop back on curating for us all.
1: Let's go.
0: All right.

0: Hello, hello, hello. Welcome back. You're tuned into Freeform Portland. Me not turning. This is what I was doing when I had Nolan on last week. I would like only turn on my mic and then, yeah. But this is my habit.
1: Am I allowed to turn my mic on?
0: You have to turn your mic on.
1: Okay.
0: I just have to give the legal station ID, which is that you're listening to KFFP LP Portland, KFFD LP Beaverton, Freeform Portland, Night Bus Daydream. I'm Earthworm in Disguise. I have DJ Sweet and Beautiful in the studio, Megan, my friend. Yeah, you're like, I'm being shy. Yeah. For everyone out there, she didn't choose that name. So don't,
1: well,
0: if
1: I
0: you,
1: did.
0: Well, she did choose the name, but
1: like it's my Instagram.
0: Just don't worry about it. Just nobody worry about anything. We've been playing music for just about an hour, but we still have an hour to go. I was just playing Scott Walker, who's one of my guys, he kind of became my main guy a few years ago, almost in a problematic way where I was listening to him all the time and it sort of alienated me from everybody else. But now I have a healthy relationship with his music, and because it's summer, so I'm not really listening to him. And this is the first track from Climate of Hunter, which was his like comeback record after he went into like a weird self-imposed sort of isolation from whatever degree of fame he had as a member of the Walker Brothers, which was like the sort of crooner male vocalist group that he was the lead singer of. Yeah, I guess it's his 11th solo album, but it's sort of what I would consider the first in his like late style releases. You can get very deep with Scott. So this is like, because he released Scott 2, Scott 3, Scott 4, and all really amazing albums, I think. But Scott 4 was like total commercial failure. And then he did Night Flights with the Walker Brothers, which I've played probably all of the Scott songs from that on the show before. Night Flights is an incredible album. That was in 78. But then he sort of disappeared again. Everyone's like, what's going on with Scott? Then he came back with this very weird album. It's so good. I love it. He's kind of perfecting, or he's not perfecting. He's sort of like doing, it's like a trial run of the style that he will go on to perfect on albums like Tilt, which I really love. He's just a weird guy. So we like Scott, we like 1984, not the George Orwell thing, but the year of music and movies and stuff. But I kind of played Scott because I was embarrassed by the playing a song from the new Strokes album, which I shouldn't be.
1: It's okay.
0: It's okay, okay to like the Strokes. I don't think I've ever played the Strokes on my radio show because it's like one of those, like Nolan played Beach House the last time, like when my last show, and it was so healing to me. I was like, oh, we're allowed to play Beach House.
1: Yeah.
0: So like, I'm not going to play Beach House because I think that that's basic or something, but it's like, who doesn't love Beach House? Who doesn't love?
1: Like we were just discussing, like the Strokes, we'll say Beach House, we'll say, I'll say it, Charlie XCX.
0: Charlie, yeah.
1: They're making the music they're supposed to make. Like, yeah. They make the album that they're supposed to make.
0: They're making the album they're supposed to. I will say, I was telling Maggie this, that the new Strokes album, it hasn't fully hit for me yet. I think, and I'm so sad. I feel like such a kind of reactionary saying that the autotune is a problem for me, but it has been a bit of an issue, and this is one of the tracks with no autotune, and I thought it was pretty good. The Fruits of Conquest from Reality Awaits, which also I think the title's a little lame and the album cover sucks, which made me sad, but I do like the Strokes, and I still think that Julian Casablancas has something in him. I think he has at least two more good albums in him, and
1: did Google young Julian Casablancas, so we listened to it and we smiled and loved seeing pictures of him back then.
0: We were just we were just reflecting on his beauty, and you know, I don't really know. I was gonna wish him well, but
1: I hope he's well.
0: Hope you're well, Julian. Hope your family's good.
1: Good luck, Julian.
0: It's like nothing bad happened. It's as if something really bad happened to him that we're not telling you about. Before that, I played the new What? Go ahead.
1: Just imagine something terrible happens to him like tomorrow. Like,
0: yeah. Well, we got.
1: I hope not. I really hope not.
0: Well, then we're going to have to, I don't know, get into some like.
1: We'll have to say sorry.
0: Betting markets. Yeah, and to apologize, obviously. Before that, I played the new Helen song. Helen is Grouper's like shoegaze kind of side project, and they just announced that they're going to be putting out an album. I think their last album was from, I don't know, between 2010 and 2015, at least over 10 years old. But I did see them play in Portland, and I like bought a shirt from Liz Harris, and I felt very starstruck, even though she's just like a woman mm-hmm. that lives around here. But this song is called Dead Shark 2, and the album is going to be called Linda's Head. I'm going to see Grouper.
1: I'm excited to listen to that.
0: Yeah, I'm excited. I'm excited for it. I'm going to see Grouper in Astoria, which I think is still where she lives, mm-hmm. at the end of this month, which I'm really excited about.
1: Back to Astoria.
0: Let's go. First track I played was Four Corners by The Sea and Cake from One Bedroom, which is their 2003 release. It's the first song on that. And okay, now we're gonna get into another Megan set. Let's see, you're playing Ishivu first. Do you have anything to say about that?
1: He doesn't have many listeners yet on Spotify. I think like 10,000 or something.
0: That's cool.
1: He just like came up for me recently, and I just really love this track. It's called Green is the Color of Love. After some digging, I found he's like a weird Swedish guy, which like and this track is just awesome.
0: Yay.
1: It's just kind of dancing and fun and but a little chill, and then the rest of the songs that we'll go into are kind of the same vibe. So hope you enjoy.
0: Yay. Okay, you're listening to Freeform Portland. Keep it locked. We have like 45 minutes of more music for you.

0: Hello again.
1: Hello.
0: Hello. Say hi.
1: Hi.
0: Say hi. Whoa, I was like, why is it so crackly? It's because the outro is still playing. I put on the headphones. Okay, you're listening to Night Bus Daydream on Freeform Portland, 90.3 FM, 98.3 FM, and online at freeformportland.org. This is DJ Earthworm in Disguise. I never say DJ in front of it because being a DJ is embarrassing. And
1: exactly.
0: So I won't say DJ. I don't know if to say Sweet and Beautiful, a.k.a. Megan, or Megan. I should say Megan, a.k.a. Sweet and Beautiful, as my guest tonight, guest curator. And she just played us three songs. What were they?
1: Yeah, we just heard Nancy and the Girdle Boy by Casey Accidental. I had a huge phase with Casey Accidental. And also, of course, Broken Social Scene.
0: Oh, yeah.
1: Which is what they evolved into this summer. It was just like great music to walk around to with headphones on, which is pretty much just what you're supposed to do.
0: That's exactly what I was going to say, especially in the summer. Actually, every season as a woman.
1: Yeah, totally. Yeah. That was just a great track to have three drinks and walk home to.
0: Oh, yeah. Yeah, when you would walk like 5 miles home from the bar.
1: Yeah.
0: Whatever. Yeah.
1: It's the perfect song to listen to over and over again when you're walking 5 miles home from the bar. Yeah. Which is classically what I love to do.
0: Yeah.
1: Before that, we heard Over and Over Again, in parentheses, Lost and Found. Never really seen that part of the title. By Clap Your Hands, Say Yeah, their 2005 self-titled album, which is, again, another great song to walk home from the bar to, but also just, like, a great quintessential 2005 album. Like, if you really want to feel like you're in 2005, just go ahead and put that on.
0: Yeah, which so many of us, I mean, we do. I think we need it more than ever.
1: We're supposed to.
0: Yeah.
1: Before that, it was Green is the Color of Love by Ishivu, weird Swedish guy that we talked about earlier. Yeah.
0: No, it's okay. I just didn't expect him to be Swedish. What's that mean? Like, I didn't expect it to. I think it's like I didn't think it would be Chinese, but that's okay. Like, it's
1: I don't know the meme, I'm sorry.
0: It's okay, and I will find it. I feel like I've had a couple of guests on, like my last guest Nolan, we were talking about Twitter, like music guys, and now I have another like sort of Twitter royalty, X royalty. You're like X-royalty? In my world.
1: X royalty.
0: X world. Yeah.
1: What
0: now,
1: does that mean?
0: Wait, now. Well, X. It's called X now.
1: Oh.
0: Here she doesn't even know. See, like, she's so old school. Crown. She is so old school that she doesn't know it's called X. No, she thought I meant
1: Twitter
0: X.
1: Royalty.
0: She called it. Yeah. Well, because it was before.
1: Back in my day, we called it Twitter.
0: Yeah. Well, we don't really call it X. It's just like, it's like everyone knows what we're
1: talking
0: about.
1: Someone called it X to me over the weekend, and I was like, hey, you don't need to say that. It sounds like.
0: It's gross. It sounds
1: really
0: like
1: explicit.
0: We all know what it sounds like. Okay.
1: Yeah.
0: Anyway, no, it's just that we're online, so we could talk about various things, but we're over. I'm going to stop talking now.
1: We're online, so we can talk about various things.
0: We're online, so we can talk about various things that happen online. Okay.
1: We're supposed to.
0: Yeah. And that also. Okay.
1: More
0: well,
1: music.
0: I'm going to play two songs. I'm doing this thing where I'm obsessed with Cooper B. Handy, Lucy, whatever, mm-hmm. right now, because
1: we
0: I used to hate him and then I started to love him, and this is his one of his many side projects, Club Casualties, which my friend Skylar told me to listen to. It's very good. It's with some guy. I feel like he makes music under the name like Ghost.
1: Right.
0: Who knows who this other man is, but this song is called Raining in the USA. I think it's really funny. And then I'm going to play a romantic Janet Jackson song. And then we'll chat really, really, really briefly. And then we'll get into the final set of the night.
1: And then I'll play a bunch of really long songs.
0: He's
1: going to
0: play a lot of really long songs that you're all going
1: to
0: love.
1: True.
0: So,
1: yay.
0: Without further ado, this is Raining in the USA. Thank you so much for listening.
2: 9 trillion gallons of rain have fallen, and more torrential rains.

just a peek around.

0: with me. That's just a romantic Janet song. I see a lot of Janet songs are, I mean, at least the ones that I am most familiar with are just like very,
1: just so sweet.
0: They're, I was gonna say they're really horny, if I can, if I'm allowed to say that, am I allowed to say that word? And they're charged, the ones, the Janet songs that I'm super familiar with. And so this was one where I was like, oh my God, it's about like, I'm in love with you, but I don't know. Like, I don't know. I think you're like, you must be in love with me, but I don't totally know. And
1: that
0: I just
1: totally
0: want you to
1: after you, like,
0: and
1: sleep with someone.
0: Yeah. Yeah. And it's not one where it's just like, this is an ode to your womp womp or to my, it's about how
1: oh my God, she has
0: you make my wee woo feel. Yeah. So, which I love those songs, of course, also, but this one's most appropriate for my show. Also, you know, maybe I may or may not be experiencing such things at the moment. So yeah, throat clearing.
1: Okay, good for you.
0: Yeah.
1: No.
0: It's like my night on here. No. It's okay.
1: It'll no, I'm happy come.
0: Never mind. I'm not going to predict anything on air because already Julian Casablancas is going to meet like a great tragedy tomorrow because of the things we've said on air. Because
1: no,
0: there's like,
1: not going to happen.
0: It's unless it could happen. Oh, Judy was actually asking me recently.
1: Julian Casablancas, do not get on the helicopter tomorrow.
0: Yeah. Well, Judy was like, who do you think the next celebrity who's going to die is going to be? And I was like, I'm like so afraid
1: Stop.
0: To say.
1: It's so scary.
0: Yeah.
1: Me?
0: No, you're going to live forever. It's okay. I played Raining in the USA by Club Casualties. We actually,
1: that was awesome.
0: Oh no, yeah, this is, we should start, you should start playing music pretty much now.
1: Okay, I'm gonna start playing music,
0: but how about you say what songs you're gonna play beforehand and we say goodnight now so we can just do music for the rest of the show
1: that
0: and end
1: good
0: on the music.
1: It's gonna get really nice and peaceful.
0: Good.
1: And nice guitar music to chill out to, which I love.
0: Yay.
1: We're gonna start with Green Green Grass by the American Analog Set, one of my favorite bands ever. This isn't actually from my favorite album of theirs, which is
0: called
1: I drink beer. Okay.
0: Before
1: no,
0: not on
1: no,
0: not
1: by
0: on the
1: heart
0: show
1: is the name of the yeah. album, and I drink beer before the show.
0: Yeah, before. Yeah. And and is sober right now. For anyone who is
1: exactly.
0: Listening who's a narc, but yeah.
1: Anyways, Green Grass by the American Analog Set. Mm-hmm. We'll play first here, and then we'll go into Absent Friend by Bark Psychosis.
0: Love.
1: Which I had an amazing life experience to that song that changed everything. So
0: what?
1: Not only is it an amazing song that you feel that way anyways, but just know that I have that it's actually more special to me.
0: It's yeah. However much you like it, it's more special.
1: Then we'll go into Alison by Sunkill Moon. Shout out to our guy Mark Koslick. This is another just like beautiful song. Like the song I want to be listening to at 10 p.m. when I'm just kind of like chilling at home, which
0: yeah.
1: is probably what you're doing.
0: Yay.
1: It's just lovely.
0: We love
1: and
0: you,
1: I think
0: chillers.
1: We'll end there.
0: Yay. Okay. We're going to end there. We will sign off now and leave you with music, but thank you so much to Megan for coming on my show.
1: Thank you so much for having me. This is so fun.
0: You're going to be the best DJ ever. If that's
1: DJ
0: your path
1: ever,
0: if that you're going to be DJ the best ever, if you so choose
1: Maybe.
0: To be,
1: I don't know.
0: But at least tonight you did everything perfectly and I'm
1: really?
0: Excited to, yes.
1: Thank you.
0: To hear your final set. And this has been Night Bus Daydream. I'll be back in 2 weeks, I think, with my friend Keller is gonna come on and guest with me, and I don't even really know what he's into, so we're gonna just figure
1: random,
0: it out as we go.
1: Random.
0: Okay.
1: Bye
0: everyone. Have a lovely evening.
1: Have a lovely music.
0: Good night.

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0: What's up, everybody? Welcome to the Night Shift. It's me, the Sandman, back again on another Wednesday night here on Freeform Portland, 90.3 and 98.3 FM in the greater Portland metro area, or streaming and on demand at freeformportland.org. Got a great show for you in store tonight. Some super exclusive debut material from 545, the Turntable Supergroup, and a super dope mix from the homie Oliver, aka O'Spliff, over at Aloha Got Soul in Hawaii, where I just got back from on vacation. So made it in the nick of time to get you a dope show for tonight, but gonna turn over the decks to some homies and do some long form mixes for you. Don't worry though, it's still gonna be a super dope show, stuff you haven't heard before, and I guarantee you're going to love it. Coming up first is a 545 mix that I made. As you know, they just dropped their last album on Perpetual Stew label right here out of Gresham. That album was called Epilogue, but five albums. I took five songs from each album and made a mix for you, and I'll get into what was involved in all that after this mix. Check it.
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Yo, 1212, what's up, y'all? This is D-Stars from the world-famous B-Junkies and Invisible Scratch Pickles. 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

Yes, sir. So listen, man, I know a lot of times when y'all think of Hawaii, you think of the beaches, you think of the sand, you think of the nice clear waters, you think of going on a cruise boat, you think of the cool Samoan people out there, but nah. What a lot of people don't know and don't realize is Hawaii is a very dangerous place, man.

that was the 545 Sandman Mega Mix. The track you're listening to right now is called Radio Road Descent off the 545 WFH album. Prior to that, Sahara on Atoms off the Epilogue album. Before that, Crepe Cake Drizzle off 545. Then we had High Lanai off the 545 808 album, and that whole set kicked off with Morning Glory off the Krang Frung album. So once again, 545, the turntable supergroup, D Styles, XS, Mike Boo, Private Peep Show. They recorded all of these albums in different locations. So they did one in Bangkok, Thailand, one in Oahu, one in Vegas, one in San Diego, and one in the Bay Area. I hope you dug that set. Super dope stuff. But wait, there's more. I have the exclusive B-side of the cassette minus one edition coming up next. So the Epilogue album, 545's last album, came out on Perpetual Stew a couple weeks ago. The vinyl instantly sold out. Then Perpetual Stew and 545 decided to drop an exclusive limited cassette version with this special mix. That too instantly sold out, but you know the Sandman has his ways. I got one, and I'm gonna world premiere it right now for you. So here we go, 545's Epilogue album, the minus one edition, world premiere. Check it.

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1: Thank you very much. We know it will be a good flight.

And so the elements of nature, when it comes from that, that's the most powerful force there is. Just like a melody, you can study orchestration, you can study harmony and theory and everything else, but melodies come straight from God. There's really no technique for melodies, really. You can't touch it, you can't taste it, you can't smell it, you can't see it. You just feel it, and it hangs in the air. It owns it. It dominates every time period. And

You are sculpting. You're sculpting. Just like in a synthesizer, they're taking a pure electric signal and sculpting it into something of beauty.

Yes, never plays the gallery. I think. But you never learn that until much later on, I think. But never work for other people in what you do. Always remember that the reason that you initially started working was that there was something inside yourself that you felt that if you could manifest it in some way, you would understand more about yourself and how you coexist with the rest of society. And I think it's terribly dangerous for an artist to fulfill other people's expectations. I think they generally produce their worst work when they do that.

And if the other thing I would say is that if you feel safe in the area that you're working in, you're not working in the right area. Always go a little further into the water than you feel you're capable of being in. Go a little bit out of your depth. And when you don't feel that your feet are quite touching the bottom, you're just about in the right place to do something exciting.

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The beauty of an album is when you put it on, you listen to the whole side of it. You know, you might listen to the whole side two or three times, then you flip it over. Don't listen to one song. Nowadays, I can go through his record. I can even buy just one song off the album and you don't get the full journey.

0: annihilating.
1: I think it's just going to get weirder and weirder and weirder, and finally it's going to be so weird that people are going to have to talk about how weird it is. The mushroom said to me once, it said, this is what it's like when a species prepares to depart for the stars. You don't depart for the stars under calm and orderly conditions. It's a fire in a madhouse. And that's what we have, the fire in the madhouse at the end of time. This is what it's like when a species prepares to move on to the next dimension.

How'd you like that? The 545 Epilogue Minus One Edition, only available on the cassette side B. So minus one means no percussion added. So sounded more ambient, still sounded super dope and tripped out. Big ups to Gutta at Perpetual Stew, to D Styles, Mike Boo, Private Peep Show, and Excess of 545. Thanks for letting me play this on the show. I hope y'all out there listening in Night Shift Land dug it. 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
2: 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We're here every other Wednesday night, 10 to midnight. So for the second half of the night shift tonight, I have another sick mix for you. The homie O Spliff from Aloha Got Soul did this one a while back. He's blessed us here at the night shift with the honor of playing it. I know you're gonna dig it. Lots of hip hop, obscure sample source material, tripped out jazz, down tempo. If you're ever in Honolulu, you gotta go to Aloha Got Soul, the brick and mortar. Just got back from there. One of the best record stores you'll ever visit. 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

All right, y'all. 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Once again, I'm your host, The Sandman, and just want to give a mega thanks to the homies at Aloha Got Soul, Bo Spliff, Jonal, also Roger, didn't get to meet ya, but maybe next time, and another huge shout out to the 545 crew and the homies at Perpetual Stew. See you again next week, y'all. 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Peace.

0: We here at Freeform Portland acknowledge the land we occupy as residents is unceded Indigenous land. We acknowledge we reside on the ancestral lands of the Cowlitz, Multnomah, Kathlamet, Clackamas, Tumwater, Tualatin Kalapuya, Wasco, Malala, Watlala, Bands of the Chinook, and so many other nations who made this area their home. In addition to the federally recognized tribes mentioned, we also acknowledge the presence of numerous unrecognized tribes and Indigenous groups whose stories also demand our attention. We acknowledge knowing a mere recognition of the local peoples that have inhabited this space before us is not enough. We are committed to learning the history of the Indigenous people who lived here in the past, as well as learning about the Indigenous communities living in Oregon today. For more information and to read our full statement, please visit freeformportland.org.
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0: 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Je suis allé

DJ Breezy with you here on Freeform Parlance. That was Maître Gazong with Les Jaloux Saboteurs. For that, El Wali, The Day of the Free Nation. The Pogues from their Peace and Love record with Young Ned of the Hill, and started today with Pictish Trail, Torch Song.

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0: Vámonos.

That was Grupo Fantasma with La Conosco. Before that, Willy Colón and Ruben Blades with La Maleta. We had Azuka Moeta and his Anioma Brothers Band of Africa with Ogalania Sound System. And before that, Cassim with Agua.

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El mundo

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I'm DJ Breezy. We just heard Jose Gonzalez with Ay Querida. Before that, Alfonso Cordoba, El Brujo, with La Garza y el Cocotrilo. Son Rompepera with Reptilio. And Abelardo, Carbono, and Quantic with El Cacharrito. And before that was Mexican Institute of Sound and Meridian Brothers with Cumbia de los Estudiantes. And right now we got Papa M.

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Before that, Massive Attack featuring Tom Waits, Boots on the Ground, Andrew Saw, Lavender Cowboy, Sold American, Fractured Sun, and before that was Papa M, Arundel. From Japan, here's Akaban Vulgars on Strong Bypass.

PJ Breezy with you on Freeform Portland. That's Golden Gun with Let Me Shine. Lambrini Girls before that, Cult of Celebrity. Before that, a band we'll call the S-Hits with Thank You for Being a Friend. And Akaban Vulgars on Strong Bypass with Future Babies.

So when I was a teenager, I remember there was a conflict, one that divided the people of many nations, and everybody had to take a side. Maybe that sounds familiar. And looking back now, I thought it would be fun to write a song commemorating this battle that turned brother against brother, sister against sister. It's a song called Oasis versus Blur. I used to think that I could tell the type of person that you were by if you liked Oasis or if you liked Blur. Gave shelter to the rogues, ran a

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DJ Breezy with you here on Freeform at the end of my two-hour show. 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

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I'm DJ Zenhound, and you're listening to a special broadcast. Not my normal radio show. I'm just here filling in, as required. We just heard a track by Coil, featured on the release Music to Play in the Dark, Volume 2. The track is called Either. Now we've got one from Helena Ford, the track G, from the release Wir brauchen Angst und Schade. I'm doing my best with that pronunciation. Sounds like it could possibly be correct. I want to thank you for loving and supporting Freeform Portland Radio, Portland's only volunteer-run, listener-supported, all-music radio station. 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

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Maybe if we were secretly broadcasting on, like, shortwave or something? I feel like I'd probably know if that were happening, but would it be a conspiracy then? I don't know. Anyway, we are currently listening to Kralis. This is the track number 4 from their release Years Past Matter. It doesn't have a title that's not a series of vertical lines. I guess what I'm trying to say is it doesn't have a title in a language that I can recognize. The title of the track is 10 Vertical Lines. Track number 4 from Years Past Matter, if that helps. Before this, we heard from 23 Sons and they're recording Experiments in Folk Technology. 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Today we are playing lots of long form extreme metal and experimental music. I hope you're having a good time. I sure am. This is not my normal show. I am breaking in. No. I'm allowed to be here. I am hijacking the signal. No. It's perfectly legal. I am licensed by the FCC. What's the word I'm looking for? I am substituting? Yeah, that'll work. So, we're going to listen to Kralis for a bit more, and then we got something completely different. 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

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Right now we have a track called Darkness in My Hand by Many Blessings. This is off of the release Ripe Earth. Prior to this, we heard from Esperanza Spalding and a release called Song Rights Apothecary Lab. The track was Formuella 8. Thanks for being here. We're listening to extreme metal and experimental music, long form style. And we're on until the top of the next hour, which, because I'm on at a random hour of a random day, I don't know exactly when that is. I just know your clock will tell you so. In relation to the current time, you can extrapolate the ending time. Let's get back to the music. Coming up next, we're going to have one from Power Plant. Never heard of them? Oh, you will. Trust me, buddy. You will. Right here on Freeform.

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Right now we're listening to Ritual Object and their track Jarman Point. This is from a compilation release called Not a Minute of Silence. Prior to this, we heard from Power Plant and the track Freak on a Peach. That's from something called the Loco Mango Session. And today we're listening to all sorts of stuff, but it's the most succinct way to put it is long-form experimental music and extreme metal. Basically stuff that never would ever get played on the radio. Until right now, yeah, we broke a record or crossed a threshold. I don't know the right way to put it, but I'm also not paid to say words good. I'm not paid at all. I'm a volunteer. Let's get back to the music. Coming up next, we got one from Air. Air, I think it's pronounced Air or Ire. It's A-E-I-R. I'll let you decide. You're probably more qualified than I am. I'm going to get back to not talking and not playing music. So stick around. Stay tuned to Freeform Portland.

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I'm DJ Zenhound, your host for this special broadcast. We have a track right now from Warm Canopy called Swell Requiem. And that's from a release called Orion. Prior to this, we heard from Ira, a track called Profaned Moira, which is from a benefit compilation, Medical Aid for Palestine, Benefit Mix 2024, from Tadpole Records. And we are approaching the end of the broadcast. Thanks for being here. 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All the money goes into the operation of the station, so remember that. And remember to stay tuned, because there's something coming up next, which is going to be completely different and completely good. I'm DJ Zenhound. I'm going to say goodbye, but not before introducing our next track, which comes from Penelope Traps. It's called Weft, which is definitely an old-timey, classic, Middle English-sounding word. But it's for a compilation, benefit compilation release, called For Palestine from Parallax Editions. Penelope Traps leading us out. Thanks for being here. Remember, folks, take care of each other. Take care of yourselves. Keep Portland feared.

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0: silence in the ears, darkness of the mind. This love will kill.
1: A lot of people get love wrong. They think love is capturing or being captured. Like closing a fish into kissing a claw. Baiting someone into being yours. But love is the one with the claws. It is completely lawless. A feeling so supernatural, it looks like a lie.

Triangle time. I'm DJ Pizza Delivery, and you were just listening to WITCH, or Witch, with their cover of Once in a Lifetime by the Talking Heads, and that's from a compilation of Black musicians covering Talking Heads albums. Before that, you were listening to Mavis Staples with her cover of Godspeed by Frank Ocean from Sad and Beautiful World. Before that, Mechlit with My Gold from A Piece of Infinity. And starting off the show, Beverly Glenn Copeland with Let Us Dance Movement 2 from the album Laughter in Summer. So beautiful. Coming up next, we're going to listen to Yumi Zuma with Bashful on the Sugar from No Love Left to Kindness. 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Thank you so much for listening. Here is Yumi Zuma.

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Triangle time. This is DJ Pizza Delivery, and you were just listening to Velocity Girl with 57 Waltz, the Peel Session version from Ultra Copacetic. Before that, you were listening to Emmy Pop, No Te Voy a Extrañar, from the album No Te Voy a Extrañar. And before that, Yin Yin with Spirit Adapter. Starting off that set, Yumi Zuma, Bashful on the Sugar, from No Love Lost to Kindness. Coming up next, Pretty Villains are going to play their song White Knight from their self-titled EP. 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Thanks so much for listening, everybody. Here's Pretty Villains.

Triangle time, triangle time. You were just listening to This Is Water by Dream Nails. Before that, you were listening to Hunks and His Punks with Rainy Day in LA from the album Walk Out on This World. Before that, Punks by White Glove from their album Summertime. And then starting off that set, Pretty Villains with White Knight from their self-titled EP, Pretty Villains. Coming up on Triangle Time, we've got Kim Gordon playing Not Today from the album Play Me. These are all caps words, by the way. Yeah. I'm DJ Pizza Delivery. 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

Triangle Time. I'm DJ Pizza Delivery, and here's what you've been listening to. You were just listening to Stereo Lab with their song Transmuted Matter from Instant Holograms on Metal Film. Before that, you heard Maria Somerville with her song Garden from the album Luster. Maria is from Ireland, and I love that about her. Before that, you were listening to Dry Cleaning with their song Hit Me in the Head from the album Secret Love. And starting off the set, Kim Gordon with Not Today from Play Me. 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I'm DJ Pizza Delivery. 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We love you so much. And here is Gasoline by Buck Meek from the album The Mirror.

It's Triangle Time, and I'm DJ Pizza Delivery. And here's what you were just listening to. You were just listening to Los Bichos with Let Me Cook You from the album Talkie Talkie. Before that, Shannon and the Clams with The Moon Is in the Wrong Place. And that is from an album with the very same name. Before that, Broken Social Scene, Not Around Anymore, from their album Remember the Humans. Starting off the set, Gasoline by Buck Meek, from the album The Mirror. Coming up next, we're going to listen to The Would-Be Goods with Don't Come Crying to Me, from their album Tears Before Bedtime. Woo! You're listening to Freeform Portland. I'm DJ Pizza Delivery, and thank you so much for listening to Triangle Time. Here's The Would-Be Goods with Don't Come Crying to Me.

Triangle time. Triangle time. I'm DJ Pizza Delivery, and what were we just listening to? You were just listening to Jose Gonzalez with Against the Dying of the Light from the album of the same name. Before that, we were listening to Lisa O'Neill, who is also from Ireland, with her song Mother Jones, and that's from a release called The Wind Doesn't Blow This Far to the Right. Before that, Nico Case with Rusty Mountain from the album Neon Gray Midnight Green. And then starting off the set is the Would-Be Goods with Don't Come Crying to Me from Tears Before Bedtime. Cool. Coming up next on Triangle Time, we're going to listen to a single from The Twirlies. And the song is called Wait Until Tomorrow. 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

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You were just listening to Memorials with Acceptable Experience. Before that, Ted Leo with January Song. Before that, Superchunk with Is It Making You Feel Something? Before that, The New Pornographers with Votive. And starting off that generous set, Twirlies with their single, Wait Until Tomorrow. That is about it for this episode of Triangle Time. I love you so much. I love you so much. I have been DJ Pizza Delivery, and now it's time for us to get in that fast car with Tracy Chapman. Thank you so much for listening today, and I wish you all the best. Let's go get in the fast car with Tracy. Enjoy.

Portland Neighbors Welcome is a coalition of volunteers dedicated to ensuring that every Portlander, present and future, can find and keep a safe, stable home they can afford. 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
1: There should be a set of setting up exercises for the imagination, a way to strengthen that muscle in the mind that lets us dream while we're awake. Here's what you could do. After the dark that you make for yourself.

And good morning, all you suburban mamas and urban daddios. Pouring that first hot cup of whatever that helps you hang on for the beginning of your day. So, hey, join me for the next 4 hours here. I am DJ Spitball right here with Super Duper, my four-legged superhero. And we will be playing initially some nice, chill start to your day playlists. Don't know how crazy I'll get, but there's a billion songs out in this wide world, folks, and we're going to bring you a few this morning. And we've had a lot to tolerate for the last few weeks, the last time we met, and I can't say that it's been easy to tolerate. Here's some things coming up that may help you ease into your day, find that groovy vibe that we all love to flow with. All right, stick around. You're on the bobsled for the next 4 hours. This is DJ Spitball and my friend Super Duper. Here we go.

Good morning. Started the set off nice and easy. You're listening to DJ Spitball and Super Duper, my four-legged wonder friend. We're starting out this four-hour set, sitting in for DJ Otto this morning right here on Freeform Portland. Set began, Nick Drake, Free Ride. Judy Sill from way back in 67. Nick Drake was from 71. Judy Sill singing My Man on Love. Rodriguez with I Think of You, and George Harrison, Mama, You've Been on My Mind. So we've got 4 hours. You're in the bobsled for the next. Grab that Kleenex or flannel to remove the spit from your ears for the next 4 hours, because that's going to happen. And we're just grooving into things here this morning. Currently listening to Eric Johnson, the bread and butter tracks I talk over. This is East West from the great album Avia Musicom way back in the 90s somewhere, when I was immortal. Anymore, I get out of bed in the morning, feel like a truck hit me. All right, coming up, very cool band I enjoy very much. This is Del Von Lamar Oregon Trio. This is a track they call Memphis. You're listening to Freeform Portland.

And we are back from another eye-opening set to fill your cup with something to start your day. We started the set off with Delvon Lamar's Oregon Trio from an album called Close But No Cigar, a tune called Memphis, the new Master Sounds from their release Renewable Energy, that was Pudding and Pie. After that, heard the new Master Sounds, Pudding and Pie. And finally, a couple songs. Booty Cooler did a tune called Sleazy Backdoor from their record Escape Unlikely. And the infamous, amazing Shuggy Otis, Here Comes Shuggy, name of the record, Booty Cooler. Currently listening to a groovy take from Wonder Boy on Riders on the Storm for your early morning eye opener. We've got some more stuff rolling that will continue your chill morning here. This is DJ Spitball. You're in the bobsled. For those that don't know, I've been living my life under an alias, calling myself Spitball for the last 25 years. The word is out. Coming up, I've got another set. Gray Boy, The Elder Statesman, Amapaya, and the Baja Soul Club will be your next set of music. Thanks to everybody who's up scooting around the kitchen with their first cup of hot cup filler, that cup that helps them hang on. All right, and this is the way this next set starts, just like that.

another chill set, hopefully to match your shuffling pace through the kitchen from coffee to cabinet, and cabinet for a mug to coffee. Started that set off with Grey Boy and Harold Todd from their record Freestyle, and that was La Jolla. Montrose Sunrise was the record, Elder Statesman, the artist, Transalpine Express. Amapaya, Seeds, Roots, and Fruits release, track called Smooth Walk, and that last track was called Havana from their Havana 58 record, the Bahama Soul Club, a tune called Casino Decree. We are currently listening to Digby Jones, Lay Down Under the Sea, for your early morning listening pleasure. You don't want to curdle the cream in your coffee, so we're going at it easy. Something easily digestible. It's going to be another fantastic summer day here in Stumptown. Once again, flooded with too much information that we cannot deal with. So here we are attempting to ease your mind and soul into the correct frequency. We're going to let Digby Jones help you with that. See you on the other side of this set.

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That was Running Lane and Slim Chance, 1971 Rule On Babe. Before that, we heard Rob Noakes and Jerry Rafferty, Shine a Light, Evie Sands, Jerry Rafferty. That was 1976. Evie Sands, Once Again, One Fine Summer Morning, 1969. And the Female Species did a song called Till the Moon Don't Shine. Kind of a Bob Dylan refrain right at the beginning of that from like his Pat Garrett and Billy the Kid record. And we have made it through the first hour here in the bobsled, me and Super Duper. This is DJ Spitball anchoring, holding this energy down to a mild chill, slowly increasing the vibe as your coffee kicks in. Pacific Northwest smoky morning supposedly might clear up later this afternoon. There's your weather report. And from here, we are going to, let me see, some Willis Allen Ramsey, some Colin Blunstone, The Roaches, and some Casey Musgraves with some Chris Stapleton also. That was a great show. My daughter and I got to enjoy that together. What a fun gig that was. Any gig to put on cowboy boots and go hang. Anyway, here we go, starting with this oldie but goodie. I'm sure some of you will recognize this. Willis Allen Ramsey.

0: Ladies and gentlemen, many songs have been written, and this is one of them.
1: That was a very sweet set of singer-songwriters. Started that out with Willis Allen Ramsey, his Satin Sheets classic tune. Then we heard from Colin Blunstone. You may recognize that breathy voice from the Zombies tune, the band The Zombies. She's Not There, that classic tune. But that was a song called Caroline Goodbye from 1971. And then we heard a very cool band that I don't know much about, but I'm going to dive deeper into. They're called Mad Anthony. Song's Going Away, and that was the Lost Tapes, Basement Tapes. That's why it sounded, had such a lo-fi sound to it. And then we heard The Roaches, Three Sisters, three-part harmonies, 1982. Something about vocals that match together, especially when they're siblings. There's an amazing thing that happens. The Everly Brothers, The Roaches. Who else off the top of my head? I don't know. But when you walk into the asylum and you look off in the far corner of the dark part of the asylum, you'll find the area where great vocals and great guitar parts meet, and you'll find me and Super Duper hunkered down there. And we also heard from Casey Musgraves, The Golden Hour, the great little country Santuzzi. That song was gifted to me by my lovely daughter. And then followed up with the last song in the set, Chris Stapleton, Loving You On My Mind, of which both my daughter and I got to attend a Chris Stapleton show here in Stumptown recently. And it was a really cool thing. I haven't in the longest time seen a singer on stage sing love songs and stare at his lovely wife, who was the backup singer the entire concert. And this guy was, you know, a large, furry, Yeti Sasquatch dude, perfectly fitting into the Portland scene, singing to this draped in gold lamé, tall Santuzzi backup singer. It was a fun night. Anyway, you're listening to Freeform Portland. This is DJ Spitball with my affable and gregarious steed, Super Duper. We are here for another little over 2 hours. So the bobsled is cruising along just fine. Hoping you're enjoying. Jump back into something like that, or this, or maybe those. Maybe these two, or maybe that one. Yeah, we're going to go see if I can. Here we go. All right, we're going to do some Buzzcags, Bobby Charles, the Boomers, and some World Party. This is how this set starts, right? Like this.

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What a great tune. Marshall Tucker Band. Desert Skies. Going out to me, amigo. The Baja Raja. Tied up to the hitching post there at the Bob and Heidi Arosa. Marshall Tucker Band. What a great, great band. Before that, we heard another great pairing. What was Duane Allman thinking when Aretha Franklin walked into her, into the studio and sat down at the piano and started playing? That was It Ain't Fair, Aretha Franklin and Duane Allman. Danny O'Keefe, Good Time Charlie's Got the Blues, quote unquote, purportedly, My Good Friend, end quote, a la the Baja Raja. Van Morrison, Poetic Champions. Oh yeah, Poetic Champions Composed, that's the name of the album. The Alan Watts Blues, that was Van Morrison. Long May You Run was the name of the record. The Stills Young Band, great record. Midnight on the Bay. Let me see. The bobsled has been zhooshing for now about a 2.5 hours. We've got an hour and a half left. And it seems like you're doing fine out there. I think everybody has some coffee in them. Nice, chill morning. And currently listening to Lewis Taylor doing his tune, Bittersweet. Try to pick songs that don't have vocals that I talk over. Taco over. Let me think. We are going. I'm going to go. Let me think. I'm going to kick it up here. Yeah, here we go. Starting off this set. Here's the Yeah Yeah Yeahs with a cool song called Burning. 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

hidden on your face. Look on the corner, take a dollar for her daughter. Well, she's only doing what her mother.

Nice long set. A few common denominators in there. One was everything was from the 80s, but the opening track, which was the Yeah Yeah Yeah Is Burning, which is just a fantastically produced record. Oh my goodness. And then from there, we moved into 10,000 Maniacs from their Blind Man Zoo record, Eat for Two. The other common denominator, Brian Ferry and Roxy Music. Brian Ferry, Stone Woman from his Boys and Girls release, which I think was probably just extra tracks that didn't make the session for Avalon for Roxy Music. Then we heard from Lloyd Cole, Downtown, when Lloyd was in his uber angstiest. Roxy Music again, Over You, from Street Life. Till Tuesday, Amy Mann's one of my favorite tunes she's written. That song's just so perfect, pop, silky, sugary, sweet song. Their Welcome Home record, Coming Up Close. And finally, from Avalon's, Roxy Music's Avalon, The Main Thing. Getting down right now with Digby Jones from his, I think this is what the Pina Colada remixes. Actually, it's the Cafe Del Mar Essentials DJ Remixes 3. The song's called Under the Sea. Let me think. We've got this right now. This is KFFP LP Portland and KFFD LP Beaverton. 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You've done it. Congratulations. Time to wipe some spit out of your ear. This is DJ Spitball with my four-legged brilliant little friend Super Duper, holding down space here in the Freeform Portland Studios for the last 3 hours. 1 hour left. You've done well. I don't see any white flags waving yet. Back at it. Going to, let me go with this basket here. And yeah, get ready. This is the Electric Peanut Butter Orchestra, and this is their Big Tweed. And this is Freeform Portland.

Well, isn't that funny? Step out of the room for a moment and something took over. Some sort of inanimate ghost in the machine. But let me just back up a little bit and tell you what we started this set off with. We started off with the from the Transatlantic Psych Classes Volume 2, the Electric Peanut Butter Company with their Big Tweed Hit You First. Then we went down to the bayou for a little bit, Dis Dat and Da-Da with Dr. John Lay My Burden Down. Alan Toussaint from his American Tunes record, Rocks in My Bed. And then we explored some of my unlistened to track playlists that I have not really spent much time sorting. We heard from Mary Lou Williams' Miss Dee Dee from her Mary Lou Williams record, 1964. And Quantic, Trouble from the River. April Morning is the name of the track, and this shifted to, we are currently listening to Wave Paths from Mike Sanders' Wave Paths record. We've got another 40 minutes left of this, and you have been listening to Freeform Portland, community radio at its best, all volunteer staffed, managed, gardened, and tended by all volunteer staffs. And we have a website to which you can go to, and if any of these obscure sounds that you've heard emanating from your inanimate box, you can look at the track lists from the Freeform Airwaves. This is under DJ Otto currently, and DJ Spitball, of course, is subbing in and for this round of Muzak. And go there, check out the website, check out all the shows that are available, and pick up some merch, or just hit that donate button and say, you know what, I love community radio, I want to keep this rolling. We have a couple sets left, it looks like, and we are currently listening to Mapache. This is Reflecting Everything.

another set completes. We heard from a guy who likes to create music post-surfing sessions. No wind, no surf, time to make music. Surfing into Planet is the name of the guy who does this stuff. That was After Surf Waves. Before that, we heard End of a Gun, Ghost Woman, song's End of a Gun. Solarium did the Groovy Nobody. Actually, the Groovy Nobody did Solarium. And Sun Sick was the name of the track. The name of the album, actually. Jack Tully and the Seers did Sunbird, Harkness Lane, and Mapache did Reflecting Everything from Swinging Stars. You can go to the website, punch up the show, look on the schedule, hit the show, click on the show, and it will punch up the playlist that was played that you maybe have missed at a certain time. It will have the time registered there also, so you can find out if there's a track there that you really liked, that you would like to find out what it is. Currently listening to Mike Marshall and Daryl Anger, local heroes here in the Stumptown area. Chiaroscuro is the name of the record, and this is Saurian's Farewell. We have one set left. I am going to say my goodbyes now, play out the music to the top of the hour, and on the other side of this set you will hear top of the hour, and the next scheduled show will shortly start thereafter. And let me see here. I need to select another basket of something. Yeah, I'm going to play this because I was looking at this. This is a great track from Nick Cave from the movie Train Dreams, which I just thought was probably my favorite movie of the year. And hey, thanks for sticking with me. Thanks for riding the bobsled, joining me in Super Duper. This is DJ Spitball, filling in for DJ Otto. You will hear from me again, I am sure. Max love and peace to everybody out there. See you next time.

I've seen a grizzly big as a house walk across an open plain. Heard of a boy called Elvis something, whose voice could drive young girls insane. I've seen a man from a mile away shoot a bobcat through the brain. But lately I've been having dreams, crazy dreams I can't explain. A woman standing in a field of flowers and a screaming locomotive train. Crazy dreams that go on for hours, and I can't begin to tell you how that feels.

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And I've seen a boy who was a dog, who became a man, forgot to die. Lately I've been having dreams, crazy dreams I can't explain. A woman standing in a field of flowers and screaming locomotive train. Crazy dreams that go on for hours, and I can't begin to tell you how that feels.

them to the place where I'll one day be. It's measured in the words that we speak, and the strange and wondrous things I've seen. It's measured in truth, it's measured in love, measured in a tendency to pain. It's measured by a girl in a field of flowers, screaming dream of a midnight train. This has been going on for years.

to let you know what I just played. Started off that set with Nick Cave from the soundtrack Train Dreams, very classically haunting Nick Cave tune. After that, we heard Thea is a Light Blue from Martin Gilmore from his Thea is a Light Blue release. Aaron Fraser, The Fool, says instrumental, but it's not. It's Into the Blue is the name of the record. Aaron Fraser comes out of the band Duran Jones and the Indications. Aaron Fraser, he's just got this great killer R&B old school falsetto. Love that. Remembrance of like the Stylistics. You ever heard a cool little ditty from the Chakalaka? View from the porch from the record La Chakalaka. I don't get to say that enough. And currently we're listening to the last track of this 4-hour set. Thank you for joining me in the bobsled, joining DJ Spitball as we slung some hot wax. You're listening to Shake Stew. This is their record Heat. The song is called Unmight. That's it for me for now. You are looking forward to the next show on Freeform Portland. Check the schedule. Go to the website. Look at the show. Click on the show to find any past tracks that you may have heard. There's a timestamp to kind of navigate you to that correct track. You hope. Life is a chance. All right. Max love and peace once again to all you out there that dared to listen and hang with me in Super Duper. Until next time. See you then.

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This is Cafe Angelica. I am your host, DJ Dolores, here for the next 2 hours with some music to bring us into the afternoon. Happy Thursday. Thanks for tuning in.

Hearted Coda, and we started off the show with the Birdsong of the American Dipper, followed by Daniel Age's track Kawaii SQ. Coming up, we have one from Other Joe off of his

with a track by the name of Ripe Fruits off of their newish release titled Foundry. And before that one by Ramsey titled Noir de Varau. And Grevel and the Lonely Voices with We Are Cure.

Next we have one by the Nag's Head. Track title has a lot of double U's in the spelling. I'm gonna go with Glued Unscrewed.

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Waldrohoff. And before that, we heard one from Knapp, aka Dan Rincon, off of the Cueva EP titled Cumbia El Sol. Before that, one by King Cruel, Bermondsey Bosom, off of the Ooze. Next up, one from Infant titled Like Moths. Stay tuned.

one goes by the name of Call and Coming by Morgan Buckley. And before that, one by Benedict Frey, titled Callie Stroll. Keep it all the way locked.

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This is Cafe Angelica. I am your host, DJ Dolores, and we are rounding into the second hour of the show.

started the hour with Bruce Hack's track off of his album Hacula, titled Blowjob. Coming up, one by Soar, titled Blue Air. Stay tuned.

one by Sweet Trip here, titled Palomar, Your Shadow is the Yellow Sun. And before that, one by Sneaks with their track Future. And before that, we heard from Primitive Radio Gods with Standing Outside a Broken Phone Booth with Money in My Hand. That song reminds me of my friend Todd. I love you.

Locust here with their track Summer Rain, and before that one by producer Gigi off of, I believe, their latest release In Lieu, titled Downswept. They're going to be playing at the Osmosis Festival in September in Southern Oregon, and

pull-ups, you're like getting a cool breeze, looking around at the people around you that you love and eating like a really good cheese and cracker bite and just thinking like, what else do I need? Very peak summer track for me. Before that, we heard one from Secret Circuit, the Kushed remix of Undenying. And we are almost at the end of the hour. Another cycle of Cafe Angelica. Thank you for listening to Selections and Ramblings, and I hope you will stay tuned for the one and only Jay Bliss, probably the biggest sweetie on Freeform if I had to vote. And we are gonna send off this hour

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That's me. 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As long as the stream doesn't crap out on you, the 404 boy error. I was listening to DJ Dolores' set earlier, and that happened a couple of times. I was told by a couple friends that it's been popping up over the past month, so be looking into that. But that notwithstanding, the show will be up on my archive in SoundCloud afterwards, probably in a day or two. I'm gonna actually go in and adjust the levels. Last time, automation failed, and I had to go in and just record the show from the station stream. But anyway, not going to get too much into that. Wanted to thank DJ Dolores for the very sweet shout-out from their show we just played. Right back at you. Really love that Yusu you played. You also had some Locust in there. We have a lot of common artists that we really like. And before I get things started, for sure, for real, I wanted to shout out my friend Carlos. We worked together, and last time I forgot to shout him out, so I wanted to make sure my boy is shouted out proper. So Carlos, buenos dias, mi hermano, and it's time for some Dream Diary Radio. Keep it locked.

0: additional shout out to Lily, Joe, Matt, Lisa, Scott, Adam, all these people listening, and anybody who I don't know yet who listens regularly, thanks for listening. And back to our current scheduled program.
1: Yeah, bye.

Currently listening to Bit Crush with And We Fade off of Shimmer and Fade from 2008. One of my favorites I discovered on Last FM back when I was living in Japan teaching English as a second language. And thereafter I will be playing more tracks from that era, so definitely stay tuned. Really fun time for music, a lot of ambient textures, sonic textures. And when I was putting this show together, I stumbled upon these old tracks and I was like, yeah, we got to dust these boys off. Before that, we had Dalek with 6 Decibels off of Asphalt for Eden from 2016. I wanted to play some of his other tracks with vocals, but I mean, it's like mostly has a lot of them bad words we're not allowed to play. So, as I've probably mentioned before in past shows, I'm going to put up some shows on my SoundCloud that are only on the SoundCloud, so stay tuned for that. Really like his lyricism, as well as the mixture of hip-hop and metal, so definitely stay tuned for that. And we started things off with Car Culture and Physical Therapy, as it's being tagged here. The track was called Dreaming, and hey, it's Dream Diary Radio. This is from Rest Here Expanded. Rest Here came out last year. I've played maybe a track or two from that. Highly recommend that album. Had to grab the vinyl from the Bandcamp. But anyway, get back to the show. Gonna let Bit Crush carry us into the next track of Jam.

Ah, excellent. That is KC Accidental with Nancy and the Girdle Boy off of Captured Anthems for an Empty Bathtub and Anthems for the Could Have Been Pills. Another discovery from 2008 back on Last FM, if anyone's ever been on there. That is where I heard about this artist. For that as well, we had Boy Is Fiction with Say Ah off of Boy Is Fiction. For that, Boy Is Fiction with Glue Let Me Think off of the self-titled album as well, Boy Is Fiction. And then, of course, connected that with Bit Crush and We Fade off of Shimmer and Fade. A whole four-track suite of songs that I really enjoyed back in the day when I was living in a, well, they call it a mansion, but it looked more like a mini storage, but you know, we didn't have a lot of space. We don't have a lot of space over in Japan. We make it work. but anyway, just wanted to chime in and let you know all about that. Did a little shotgun shout out earlier to everybody. So we're going to keep things rolling. Hope your afternoon's going really well. I was told that, well, wouldn't you know it, wildfire smoke's going to come back in as it does when the wind shifts. So I'm kind of like, all right, the latter half of this show will not be for naught because it's going to be a pretty brutal one. Been playing some pretty fun summer jams thus far and decided that I was going to make a show about, you know, basically doom and gloom and, well, maybe not gloom because it's sunny, but doom and fire and wildfire smoke. And like last week, I think we had the most toxic air in the world, or maybe like we were in the top two or top three, which is not a superlative that I think anyone really wants. But anyway, stay tuned for that. That'll be after I finish this upcoming collection of what I have dubbed to be avant pop jams that I thought went really well with the summer theme. I was gonna do the whole entire show just be completely just about like wildfire smoke and all that, but I was like, man, that's a little too negative, you know. Maybe other people are off today too. I don't want to bring down their vibe. As the kids say, it's all about the vibes. Keep it locked.

0: forces, magnetic pull. Forces, magnetic pull.
1: Forces, magnetic pull by Mary Sue and the Psychedelic Ensemble. Before that, we had Nieto Chiapa with their track Maria off the Julia Au compilation on Spielzeug Musik. And before that, we had Siren Carcass with Vamos a la Playa, also off of the Juliette Au, on that same label, Spielzeug Musik. It is a label out of France that I really enjoy. Found out about the label through an artist called Dolina, which I do want to play some of their stuff at some point. Just conjured up thoughts of summer, and I guess if I was running things, this would be like the pop music that I would listen to. This is very catchy and fun. Uses a lot of chiptune textures as well. And for those real heads out there listening, conjures up memories of 8-bit peoples as well as micromusic.net, Bogdan Standig 3000. So anyway. And then, of course, speaking of chiptunes, we started things off with Toby Fox, the artist behind Deltarune as well as Undertale. This was Deltarune Chapter 5 was the album. The track was Cutie Mew Mew Magic featuring Kameya. And we started it off with also Toby Fox with the track Pink from the same record, which was Deltarune Chapter 5. Haven't actually played Deltarune beyond the intro, or the demo rather, but stumbled upon those tracks and I thought they were really fun. Wanted to throw them into the mix. But yeah, now we're going to be shifting gears, get into some darker and harder textures, going into almost basically the second half of the show. I was going to say, I don't think these guys are from France, but I think they do sing in French. It is a band from Berlin, and they're called Sea Surfer. And yeah, just kick back, relax, and get ready for some dark, sludgy, sonic textures here on Freeform Portland Dream Diary Radio, Jay Bliss.

0: currently listening to A Place to Bury Strangers with Ego Death, the 2022 remaster off of Exploding Heads 2022 remaster. Before that, we had Blank Mass with Star Stuff, the single edit. The original track of that, I think, is like maybe close to 20 minutes long. It's quite blissed out.
1: Jay Blizz.
0: It is on Sacred Bones, and I highly recommend seeking that out. Of course, I decided not to play the extended version, even though I know, I think maybe the last show, or at least two shows prior to the last one, I had some tracks that were clocking in at nearly 18 minutes, man. It was like we were trucking through the song on a long route across Route 66 of the mind. And we started things off with Sea Surfer, with their track Tricolor, off of Under the Milky Way, Who Cares? And that is from 2017 Saint Marie. I don't know. Every time I read that album title, I'm just like, Under the Milky Way? Who cares? You know? Like, do whatever you want, man. Like, let it all hang out, you know? And speaking of letting it all hang out, you know, it's almost the top of the hour, so I'd be remiss to not let you know that you're listening to KFF PLP Portland, KFF DLP Beaverton, Freeform Portland, 90.3 FM and 98.3 FM, and of course, rock solid streaming on the freeformportland.org. And we're going to keep things going here on Dream Diary Radio as we welcome back our old buddy Wildfire Smoke. Not looking too bad out there. I mean, I was watching the weather this morning, and they were like, oh, it's a coming back. Don't worry. And I'm like, all right, I'm going to put on some black metal. Or I guess technically the term is math rock, but, you know, who's keeping score, right? Or maybe the mathematicians.

currently listening to Lightning Bolt with their track Dream Genie. Prior to that, we had the Deftones with My Own Summer, Shove It, off of the album Around the Fur. Put that in there for my buddy Scott, and also pretty fun summer track. And before that, we had Pitch Black by Meshuga, which is a Swedish extreme metal band, is what it says. It doesn't make any mention of math rock, but I honestly say that what they're doing is definitely very technical, and so I don't know where I got the term math rock. But that was off the iSpecial Edition. Gonna get back to the music, and if you're just tuning in and you missed the first part of the show, it'll be available on my SoundCloud probably in the day or two. I'm gonna actually go in after the show and adjust the levels. Been meaning to get around to doing that, but usually I'll just throw it up as is. Volume's usually fine, but I don't know, I'm getting to become a bit of a perfectionist with some of this stuff, and I would rather have the volume be at a decent spot. And hopefully automation doesn't crap out on me like it did last time. A couple weeks ago I had to re-record the show from the file on the website, but anyway, not gonna yammer on about that. Thanks for sticking with me this far into the show, and if you're just joining, welcome.

Godflesh with Christ Bait Rising off of their epic album Street Cleaner. Just got a remaster and I picked that up on vinyl. Godflesh is, of course, the band that would form after Napalm Death's breaking up, headed by Justin K. Broderick, also known as JK Flesh, also known as Pale Sketcher. I remember some of it. Oh yeah, Yezu. Too many monikers, and I'm definitely gonna be playing some more Yezu down the way. It's definitely more ambient than the Godflesh stuff, but the cover of this album, just everything's on fire and there's like people crucified. It's like, yeah,

currently listening to World's End Girlfriend with their track Scorpius Circus. Before that, we had Do Make Say Think with The Landlord Is Dead, one of my favorite post-rock tracks off of Goodbye Enemy Airship, The Landlord's Dead. And I'm going to get back to the music. I wanted to also mention that World's End Girlfriend, just a one-man band, all kinds of pedals, effects. I was so blown away by them. Saw them open for Explosions in the Sky in Japan. And it was just like, man, Explosions in the Sky are great, but whoa, this guy blew our socks off.

That was Mono with The Kidnapper Bell off of their 2001 album, Under the People Tree. Also one of my favorite post-rock tracks, and also a Japanese band that I've enjoyed, I've seen and enjoyed live on many occasions. And got one more track for you in the vein of fire and summer.

0: Ah, yeah. Jeffrey Pierce from Gun Club. Iconic vocalist, iconic writer, singer-songwriter. That was Gun Club with Fire Spirit off of the remastered 2020 Fire of Love, one of my favorite albums of all time. Picked that up on vinyl. I think I got it in, gosh, I think it was in London at, man, I can't believe I'm forgetting the name of the record shop, but anyway, I saw it there and I picked it up, as well as Mother of Juno, which I really liked. Some people say they weren't really happy about I don't know why I'm drawing a blank on so many things here, but Robin Guthrie, yeah, of course, Robin Guthrie of Cocteau Twins produced that, and I do not mind his fingerprints on other artists' music. I mean, it's definitely quite distinct. Same thing can be said for the album that he did with Felt, and the list goes on. But then again, I'm also a Cocteau Twins fan, so, you know, a wee bit partial. But anyway, felt like that song was a fitting end to the fire-themed music in the vein of summer. And then realized after I put it on there that he's talking about going to the mountain. And I'm like, hey, that's kind of what I do as a means of escape from fire and smoke and higher temperatures, which looks like next week probably going to be getting a bit toastier. So probably head over to Mount Hood area. Yes, I know there's smoke over there. If someone's like, hey, man, you know there's smoke over there. But I don't know. I'll read up on it and see if where I'm going is not, you know, is in that path or whatever. But I'm going to have a good time, darn it, even though it is summer. I will have a good time. This has been Dream Diary Radio, and I'm Jay Bliss, and I will be back in a couple of weeks with a whole new show. I haven't really decided what it's going to be. I think it's just going to be what I'm feeling at the time. I wanted to do something like this, maybe play some harder stuff, because I usually do kind of stick to like an ambient and softer theme. Definitely a lot of electronic and then also shoegaze music as well. But, you know, I know the show can pretty much be whatever I want it to be at the time. And there might even be some times I'm going to invite some friends over and see if they want to share the music that influences and enhances their lives. Music is very important to me, and it's an honor to still be here at Freeform Portland playing this show for y'all every noon to 2 p.m. or 1400, as we say in the biz, Pacific Daylight Time. And appreciate everyone listening wherever you are, whatever you are. Ha ha ha. It's like from Tales from the Dark Side. And whenever you are, right? So I don't know if you're listening to this on the archive or you are listening to it live somewhere else. But at any rate, just going to get down to the last track here. Do have a little extra time. So before I do play that, just going to say hello again to everybody that's listening. And if you just tuned in, the archive should be up in the next day or two. Just search Jay Bliss and Dream Diary Radio, and you will find all of the shows on there. And this one in particular, I'm going to try to actually go in and adjust the levels, mess around with it more. Eventually, going to have some other things in the tank. Going to do some home recordings, mess around more with some sound editing and add some extra effects to the show. Be pretty fun to do that, but just been really busy with work. Who isn't, right, these days? Recently, as you know, I always talk about movies, so I see I got a couple extra minutes before I play the track. I did see the new Greg Araki film. It is called I Want Your Sex, and it was a lot of fun. If you're not familiar with Greg Araki's work, you know, he did Doom Generation, Nowhere, Mysterious Skin, and yes, most of the soundtrack is shoegaze music, so it was, you know, pretty cool seeing it on the big screen. Slow Dive song comes on during a scene, you know, Crazer for You off of Pygmalion, and then I think Ariel was in there, and Radio Department. I'm trying to remember some of the other ones, but I'm definitely gonna try to track down the soundtrack. Really love his work, and really looking forward to I think it's called Her Own Private Hell by Nicholas Winning or whatever, the guy who did Drive, basically. That one looks pretty fun. And some people say he's one note, but I mean, his style, just, I dig it. I dig the neon. And yeah, I was going to say, RIP to, is it Skavinsky? I heard recently that that artist had passed away and had a major role in the Drive soundtrack. So wanted to just shout them out. RIP to them. And Kravinsky. Yes, I was able to save myself from eternal humiliation from saying a name incorrectly. I was just thinking to myself. But anyway, I probably need to get outside because it's kind of stuffy in here. I have like one fan going, but kind of noticed that about my apartment too, man. Like, I'll be in my apartment, I'll be running some fans, and I'll be like, oh my God. But I'll go outside and I'll be like, oh, it's not that bad. But anyway, gonna hit the trail. Definitely tune in a couple of weeks for the next Dream Diary Radio. This has been Dream Diary Radio. We got Clark coming at you with a new track called Moons of Temper off of his Entity Stems EP. And stay hydrated. Thanks for listening.
1: Yeah, Lily, we got Tales from the Dark Side. Shout out. Jerry Stiller episode. That's right, Mandrake.

Yeah, as an added note, if you wanted to know what some of the tracks were, go on the station website and you will find liner notes there with timestamps, and then also it'll be in the liner notes of my SoundCloud. Just felt like chiming in and saying that because I'm over here entering the tracks into this program I use. And this is just too new a track, man. Spinatron doesn't know what to do. It's just like, what is this? V-E-R-N. Burn. Burn, do you hear me? Know what I mean?

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3: Hello, welcome to The Ground Score with DJ D-Fib. This week I've got really loud, obnoxious, angry boyfriend music. It's the kind of thing that your partner tells you to stop playing in the car and put on something more chill because you're being obnoxious about it. Anyway, here's that.

You're listening to KFFP LP Portland and KFFD LP Beaverton. That was a little taste of some Calvin Crime is the name of the band, and Aegis Saker is the name of the song. It'll be a lot of that, a lot of really intense music today, but, you know, some smattering of some slower stuff, some more positive stuff. I've got more coming your way, so let's keep sticking to it. Thank you.

Fortress.

Father.

Welcome back. That was quite a lot. And that's classic for this particular band, which was the Youngins, sort of a reference to the Young Ginsbergs. But in order, actually, let me start over. We heard Cypher by the band Maine, which was a early 90s band into like the towards the end of the 90s. It featured the frontman of the band Loop, so a lot of that like drony textural work. Kept that going with another band called Replicants with a K, which is a side project from Justin Troper of Unwound. And you know, continuing on with the whole like disinterested arrangements and really loud, angry textures all over the place. That song was called Patty's Trip by Replicants. After that, we heard A Miniature, or just Miniature, as they would prefer it pronounced, which is another 90s band that also kind of disbanded around the end of the 90s and still play in a band called The Air Below, but that's neither here nor there. And then the last song we just heard was Backline by the Youngins, named after the label founder of SST Records, who was also the band leader for Black Flag, and you know, features like very typical sort of Unwound, how you say, like arrangements, but then falls into sort of like a chasm of reverby, angry, dissonant textures, the way that we're sort of expecting from like an Unwound side project. Nevertheless, I've got more coming your way a little bit. Gonna pick it up from here and we'll see where it goes.

Hey, welcome on back. We caught Soulside, which is kind of a hardcore supergroup. It's got Eli Janney, Ian McKay, and Don. How do you spell this? Ciantara, I think is how you say it. These three guys, you know, they basically run like Discord and Inner Ear Studios, Discord Records and Inner Ear Studios. And then obviously Ian McKay of Minor Threat and Fugazi and all these other amazing bands. After that, we heard Chavez and the song You Must Be Stopped. And I gotta say, this is like one of my favorite guitar tones ever. It's so good. I love everything about this band and everything about this album that they put out. Chavez is like a New York City band from 93, but didn't really do a whole lot of albums, just like two mostly independent, didn't really chart albums like in the mid 90s, but otherwise it's to me kind of slept on band. And I just really love it. It's really good. After that, we caught Quicksand and their song Dying Alone, which, you know, if you are a fan of Quicksand, a lot of these songs tend to have the same like lyrical rhythm, but I never get tired of it personally. After that, we heard Poster Children and their song D-E-E. And Poster Children is like a Champaign, Illinois band from the early 90s, but kind of maybe started just like a little bit earlier than that, like at the end of the 80s with Flower Power, which is their album that they produced with Steve Albini. So a lot of their songs are Albini songs, so it makes sense that it's good, if you know what I mean. I'm gonna take it in a slightly different direction, not that different, but a little bit more like sad boyfriend moment. Anyway, here's more for you.

Hi, welcome back. We got some more tracks coming your way. What we heard a minute ago was That's All I Want to Do by Graham Coxon, who was the lead guitarist for the band Blur. And I can't say I love every single song off this album, but this particular song is great. And I don't know. I wish he did more in this facility, but the rest of his album is actually really like heartfelt and folksy, so it's good for that reason too. Just different vibes, it changed up pretty quickly. After that we heard Prove Yourself by Radiohead, but this specifically comes off their first EP. I can't say I'm like the biggest Radiohead fan myself, but I could definitely hear a difference between this version and then what they re-recorded for Pablo Honey later in the year. But I love this version. It's just like really raw, kind of hard to match that sort of intensity, and you still get all the things that you like about Radiohead but in an earlier iteration of it. After that we heard 16 Inc by 18th Die, which is still another English band, like Blur and like Radiohead. They are not English, I shouldn't say that. They're German, I should say that they're all European. But 18th Die, really great vocal arrangements, really great like timing on these Ian Burgess produced like fuzz tracks. It's like, it's great. It's good stuff. Speaking of which, it is the top of the hour, so I just want to mention that you are still listening to KFFP LP Portland and KFFD LP Beaverton. The theme of this particular episode is just kind of, it's like mostly a lot of hardcore, some emo, some drone stuff, but it's sort of all supposed to be the kind of music that people tell you to turn off when you're trying to play music in the car or at a party and you're being obnoxious about it because you're in a mood. But anyway, I got more stuff for you. Thanks for listening. Oh wait, sorry, I missed one more. We actually also listened to City by the Firebird Band, which is a Chicago band from the early 90s and has one of the members of Braid in it. So if you're a Braid fan, definitely go check out this album. It's really textural, very of the time, sounds a lot like Hum, which would make sense, you know, considering that they're both from the same state. Anyway, here is more emo stuff for you.

by Porter Hall. They're like a 2000s, end of the 90s, like pop punk. Like all male group. After that, we caught the Auteurs and their song "New French Girlfriend." One of the many like Britpop acts of the 90s, and just a like excellent band. It's one of those bands that like nothing they write is wrong. You know what I mean? Another one also produced by Steve Albini. Not everything they did, but it's just crazy how much Albini just kind of touches things in this era. After that, we heard "Wires" by The Moles, and if you're a fan of The Moles, you would know that this is one of Kurt Cobain's favorite bands, and one of mine too. Just really catchy music, really great choice of instruments and instrumentals, and pretty much active like from the end of the 80s to the early 90s. And then kind of still exists a little bit, but doesn't play a whole lot anymore. Mostly still broken up, but I think every once in a while, you'll see like a new release come out or a new video with either new stuff or some old stuff. So they're still kind of active. After that, we caught Mock Orange, which is another indie rock band. So I kind of made like a little sandwich for you of American indie rock bands and British Britpop bands. But Mock Orange was like started in 98, or sorry, 93, but then more around 98 and up until 2000 did they get much done. And their first album was produced by Mark Trombino of like the Pin Back, Jimmy Eat World fame. But yeah, just really good stuff. I've got more coming your way, but I just wanted to give a shout out to DJ J Bliss, who comes on before me every other week. Heard he did a sludge set, so that's pretty cool. I'm gonna go check that out after my show's over. And then after my show, if you want to stick around, we got Talk the Watchdog and their show Electro Nouveau. That's every Thursday. I don't know how they do it because I can barely get this done every other Thursday. But anyway, one other thing I wanted to mention is that we've been fundraising over the summer, and we actually completed our donation goal, and currently sits at $11,209. So thank you all so much. It's extremely valuable for everyone to continue to, think about independent music, to continue to donate to independent music. I'm extremely grateful. The station extremely grateful. Thank you all. If you still kind of feel like every once in a while you got a little bit, you got like a dollar burning a hole in your pocket, maybe think of us. And when you turn on your radio, just know that that dollar was well spent. So thank you all. I've got more insane stuff coming your way, and I hope you enjoy. Thank you.

Hello again. We caught Elephantitis of the Night by God's Head Silo, which is a Minnesota band that ended up in Olympia, which I feel kind of is part of the chorus for a lot of the music that we're listening to today. After that, we heard Dwindle, and ironically, same situation. Dwindle was from St. Paul, Minnesota, and then again, moved all the way to Olympia to record this the song She Run. The song is called Normative Forecasting by Dwindle. After that, we heard a post-hardcore emo band called Cross My Heart and their song The Reason I Failed History. All kind of active between like 97 and 2001. But not a whole lot to say. I believe one of the members was in the Firebird band, which I played a little bit ago. After that, we listened to The Now and their song She's Heroin. The Now, I believe, was a fairly early band, like maybe as far back as like the early 80s. Maybe even possibly the 70s, but sometimes I feel like I get this mixed up with a different band. Nevertheless, that is The Now. I've got more coming your way, and thank you for staying tuned. We've got about another half hour-ish to go, and after that you'll hear Talk the Watchdog and their set on Electro Nouveau. So thank you all for listening, and thank you, Freeform, for hosting me.

Hello again. You're listening to The Ground Score with DJ DFib. What we caught earlier was Andy Warhol by Tree People, which is a cover of a David Bowie song of the same name. And for those who don't know, Tree People is the minds of Doug Marsh, who went on to form Built to Spill after Tree People, and both of the Schmal John brothers, so Scott and Pat Brown. And after that, we heard Hank Shaw and their song At Your Convenience. Hank Shaw always reminds me of some great, like, early 90s femme pop that didn't quite get to make it into the mainstream, but I think still is kind of underrated. They remind me a lot of, like, I just had her name. What was that? Liz Phair and other bands like that. It's not coming to me at the moment, but they used to go by another band called Lazy Susan, which had a very similar style at first, but eventually changed to what we know them to be now. After that, we heard I'm in Love by this band Marmoset. And Marmoset was like a Indianapolis band from like the mid-90s. Another like really great album. I don't really love their like next album, but there's still awesome tracks on that one too. But this particular one that I'm in Love comes off of is just super great. And after that, we heard So Long by Enemy, which is the solo project of Rachel Brown from dream pop band Field Mouse. It's got like very early 90s sounding stuff, but it is concurrent and comes off the father-daughter record label, which just puts out always like just the best like twee and 90s pop stuff. I've got a little bit of more time for you. Got about 10 minutes or so. I've got a few more tracks that I'll try to get through. But in case I don't get a chance to back announce everything, I've got Pagan Lullaby by Hunting Game coming up. Sharp Twisted by Yume Bitsu, which is a Portland band, I think, from way back in the 90s. And Ida, which is another awesome 90s band, which actually coming into Portland soon. So if you're an Ida fan, they're going to be at Swan Dive. And I'm going to try and fit in 95 North, which is a really great song by them. And then one more surprise if I have time for it. But yeah, thanks all for listening. Thank you, Freeform, for hosting me every other week. Outside of that, I got more coming your way. 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

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My name is Talk. We are listening to LCB Sound System in the background because your girl Talk went to her 26th LCB show over the weekend at Edgefield. It was Saturday night. I went on 8-8, and it was perhaps the greatest LCD show I've ever been to. Maybe perhaps, maybe the first one I ever went to, because there were like 9 people there, including Aziz Ansari. He was losing his mind. That may have been my favorite LCD show, but I don't know. It was crazy to be in that room with them, in that tent with them, going nuts, and there was nobody else there but me and a few other people. That was real cool, but man, Saturday night at Edgefield was real special, and I wanted to play Beats on, I wanted to play on repeat, because they played that, and they rarely ever play that live, but there's curse words in it. I am not in safe harbor, so I'm playing Losing My Edge, which they did, and they did a great job of it, and it was insane, and the disco ball exploded, and it was amazing. But this is not going to be an LCD show. I just had to get my LCD fix in. But you're listening to Electro Nouveau here on Freeform Portland with me, Talk.

Ugh. How are they like the best band ever? All right. We're going to listen to a Tallow today because your girl needs to be happy, and nothing makes me happier than dancing to some long, drawn out Tallow tracks that just make everything better. So I'm sorry. I'm going to turn off the LCD. It's okay, but you know what? It's Freeform Portland, and this is my show, Electro Nouveau, and I can do whatever I want. And so we started off that way. All right. I hope everybody's having a beautiful day. I hope everyone is doing something that makes them happy. I hope everyone is doing something that brings them joy. And I hope you are surrounding yourself with love and happiness and just a big cottony cushion of goodness, because every single person listening to me right now deserves that and much more. I've been inviting magic back into my life lately, and I think we all should. I think we should all reach into the air and pluck a little magic out and just hold it tight. You don't even have to tell anybody that you're inviting magic into your life. You can just do it. You can just say, I am inviting magic into my life, and I am going to be a happier and more fulfilled person. And then poof, it's done. You just invited magic into your life. So let's all do that. Let's all just pull a little magic out of the air, hold it close, and now we're all going to be transported to a beautiful sunset on Ibiza, somewhere where the cocktails are way too expensive, but someone else is buying. A handsome stranger of any sex is buying your drinks for you. No strings attached, but they are very gorgeous. Ain't that the dream? Just somebody gorgeous pops out and says, yo, I like your vibe. Let me pay for all your very expensive champagne. That's nice. That's super nice. So we're going to be transported to that land now. We're going to get... I may have just like showed my hand too much, but it's okay. If you listen to this show, you know what I like, and I know what you like. You like this. So we're going to do this. Let's listen to some Peaks by Boofy. And everybody, concentrate on pulling that magic out of the air. You can hear it crackling around you. I know you can. If you listen real close, you can hear the magic crackling. And it's waiting for you to pull it to you. So do that. It doesn't have a place to go until you grab it. This is Boofy with Peaks. You're listening to Electro Nouveau here on Freeform Portland with me, Talk. Enjoy. I'll be back in a little bit, talk more about that magic.

Oh my God, y'all. Is that like a religious experience for you guys? Because it is for me. I don't know if you've like not just like lost your mind on a dance floor, but I do. I try to do that regularly, you know, but there is something about tracks like that that euphoria of the dance floor is just so special. And thank you all for listening to me and listening to the weirdo stuff I pick, because I love sharing with this with you. I don't care if there's one of you listening, just knowing that there's at least one of y'all out there that is just like rocking out with me makes me so happy. Ugh. What a track. That was Eagles and Butterflies with The Trip from 2022. We heard Enzo Elia with Vulpinata from Poetica. And we started off today with Boofy with Peaks, the Damon G remix. Damon G, love him. He's my boyfriend. That was from 2017, released by Disco Texas. Seriously, I know I've said this before, but I know not everybody listens every week. Boo, you should. But Damon G, my boyfriend, I want to do an entire set of just Damon G remixes. Because it would slap. It would slap so hard. Anywho. I don't know where I was going to say. I totally lost my thought. That's how you know this show is live. Because I'm like sitting here and like during the, like while I'm playing music, I'm like, oh my God, I'm going to say all this stuff and it's going to be so cool. And all my listeners are going to be like, wow, she's amazing. And then I get on the mic and I'm like, oh my God, that track was hot. I have like all this like deep dance music knowledge to share. And then when it comes time to actually say it, I'm like, did that make you shake your buns? Good. Oh, just know if you ever met me in person, we could actually have like an honest to God intelligent discussion about dance music. But when I am actively listening to dance music, all I want to do is keep playing the next track. Oh, so let's do that. Okay, you're listening to Electro Nouveau with me, Talk, here on Freeform Portland. And I forgot to acknowledge my show neighbor, DJ Defib, with the ground score before me. Awesome show. You should definitely check in. Freeform's great. Every 2 hours, it's something different, and we do amazing stuff. Everybody plays what they love. No algorithms here. Just what we love. Just what we're listening to. And so thank you so much to DJ Defib with the ground score before me. Let's keep listening to the hotness, because I am in booty shaken mode. Yes, booty shaken mode. This is Musu Messi, because we're listening to the Italiano today, with Escape from Lost Tapes Volume 5. You listen to Electro Nouveau here with me, Talk. Enjoy and shake it. Shake it. Warm up them bones. This is Escape. Enjoy.

visiting the Freeport Portland. And it's hot in here. It is super hot. We're having a blast. I hope you are also having an amazing time. That was Rijo Polar with Espiral from 2019, the We Are One EP, which is one of my favorite records. I probably have told this story before, but I don't remember telling it, so it's okay. If it's new to me, that's all that matters, right? Well, anyway, I like go on this yearly camping trip. And Rijo Polar was playing his like only set in the States in LA like the weekend after. Like I get home on like Tuesday and it usually takes me like 2 days to recover from this camping trip. And then he was playing like Friday night and I was like talking to my partner. I was like, we should do this. We should make this happen. This is like, we're like losing money by not doing this. We did not do it. And it haunts me to this day. So moral of the story is if Rijo Polar is playing in LA, you go to that show. I'm sure you can fit that, like that, that to your life and somehow. But for me, that's how that worked. So I remember that now. And I'm always like, remember that Rijo Polar show we didn't go to? Ooh. Okay, so before that, we heard David G with Hangar 77, Hotness. That was released on Dust and Blood. And we heard Economist with 16 Days from 2020's Spectrum 2. Tare and Daniel Watts. Tare is, so she's like one half of this synth project called like, what was it called? Like Synthesthesia, something like that. Synesthesia, Synthodisco, something like that. But they're hot. They're super good. And then she broke off and she started her own project called Tare. And that was like one of my favorite records of like 2024. And I've played them a million times on my show, but it's T-E-R-R and it's hot. Anyway, that was Tare and Daniel Watts with Bring the Future. And we started off that set with Muzumechi with Escape from Lost Tapes Volume 5, released in 2022. We're kind of sticking in that like 2022, 2025, 2019-ish, that like little sweet pocket of hotness, probably for the entire show. Who knows? I don't know. You'll like it. Anyway. It's how have we already been doing this for an hour? What a crazy time banana pants that is. So you're listening to Freeform Portland, KFFP LP Portland, KFFD LP Beaverton, 90.3, 98.3, streaming worldwide at freeformportland.org. Now that we're done with the administrative work, let's get back to the jams. This is Rex the Dog with Circulate. I know you're going to love it. Let's listen to it. It's going to be great. All right. I'll see y'all on the flip side. This is Rex the Dog with Circulate. Enjoy.